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like dog on the names of other people's kids, but there was a guy at the park the other day. 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
5: Delay is trying to get out of Aurora. Westbound I-70 backed up with the crash. Westbound 70 right near Havana. Left lane and express lane are blocked. Got cops on scene. Westbound 70 at Havana. Jam back to Chambers. That's a 15-20 minute delay. There's a problem on southbound 225 down near Colfax. That crash working on the shoulder. And a stall westbound 6th Avenue near Wadsworth clear. Little crowded back to Sheridan. With traffic, I'm Susan Phelan.
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one in town flipped a piano on stage? It happened again the other night, except he threw one of his security guard's cell phones across the stage. So it wasn't the altitude here in Denver. It's Morgan. Hits 95.7.

guy behind me. I can see him in my rear view. 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I'm stopped at a red light. I kind of wish cars had brake lights on the front, too. 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Thank God he slammed on his brakes last

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2: Well, some good news regarding that earlier issue, I-70 westbound at Havana. That accident that was blocking the left main line and the left express lanes has now been cleared. All lanes open there. Residual slowing does remain. Still about a 12-minute delay going through there, but traffic is now breaking up. I-25 northbound approaching Hampton. There was a stall in the right shoulder. That has been cleared. 225 northbound approaching the spillway. The right lane is blocked due to a crash. With traffic, I'm Jeffrey Dalle.
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6: Overnight we'll stay under a mainly clear skies. Temperatures dip down to the 50s. Plenty of sunshine on Thursday with cooler temperatures only reaching the upper 70s. Then 90s return on Friday. I'm Fox City One Pinpoint Weather Meteorologist Liz McGiffin.
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Harry Styles, American Girls with the all-new Hits 95.7 and the Vibros with Gianna. We are 7 a.m. man on a Wednesday night, man. Halfway through this work week. If you need something to slide in our DMs, you know we got you. At Vibros on air. Denver.

0: 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We are the V Bros. It's Mikey V with my big bro, Frankie V and Gianna. So, Karen, you know how the World Cup starts tomorrow?
1: Yep.
0: In 9 months, what's that going to give us? 9 months from here. So July to August to September, October, November, December, January, February, March,
2: February,
0: April.
2: I think.
0: February, March, April. We're in
2: March.
0: March. Okay. So there's going to be a lot of babies. A lot of babies apparently born in March because of the World Cup.
3: What do you mean?
1: So what do we call them?
2: Baby cups.
0: Baby cups. So they say there's increased birth rates because people want to celebrate together after their teams win. You know, big team win, big win. They go drinking, they go celebrating. What happens after a night of drinking and celebrating? Oftentimes, things happen in the bedroom. So they're saying 9 months from now, there'll be a lot of babies born due to the fact that the World Cup is starting.
2: I've never heard a couple be like, oh, our team won last night, so we got it on.
3: Let's get to it.
2: I just love how we did calculus to figure out it was March.
3: Yeah, that was a lot.
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23: Overnight will stay under a mainly clear sky. Temperatures dip down to the 50s. Plenty of sunshine on Thursday with cooler temperatures only reaching the upper 70s. Then 90s return on Friday. I'm Fox 31 Pinpoint Weather Meteorologist Liz McGiffin.
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1: We always love spreading positive vibes with you every night.
0: Kayla, why are you smiling?
2: I'm happy because my husband and I just got a brand new kitten.
1: Oh, baby kitty.
0: Yeah, both Gianna and myself, Mikey, we have cats. Frankie's a dog guy, though.
3: I'm a dog guy, yeah.
2: I mean, I didn't want a kitten. I was like, no, kittens are so much work, but oh, they're so cute.
0: I will let you know, a kitten is a lot less work than a dog.
1: A dog, yeah.
0: Or try having a kid someday, yeah.
2: Yeah.
0: Well, you enjoy that new kitten, and thank you for spreading positive vibes with us.
2: Thank you.

0: 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It's Mikey V and my big bro Frankie V and our bestie Gianna. So, Sabrina, did you see that Taylor Swift showed up at the Toy Story 5 premiere last night in L.A.?
1: Of course I did.
0: Did you guys see that, Mike and Gianna?
2: Yeah.
0: It was cool. She performed her new single. She performed You Got a Friend in Me. But it was funny because they talked as well, and they had some interviews going on, and they asked Tom Hanks some advice for Travis Kelce and Taylor Swift on how to stay a married couple.
3: Ooh.
0: And what he said is pretty funny because Tom Hanks has been married to Rita Wilson going on nearly 40 years. And what he says, so advice to Travis Kelce to make sure that he has a great marriage to Taylor Swift, he simply said, make sure you make her waffles every Sunday after you get married.
1: Oh, that's sweet.
3: That's some good advice.
1: On a scale of 1 to 10, how nervous do you think Travis is about having to write vows to Taylor Swift?
3: That's a great question. She's like a poet. Yeah. She writes with such, like, she has such a way of writing. Like, what's he going to say? Like, Taylor, I love you. Can't wait.
0: You think Taylor Swift is writing Travis Kelce's vows for him?
2: Ooh, she's ghost writing the vows.
1: He can.
3: She probably should. Yep.
2: Nevertheless, the new Toy Story 5 movie.
3: Mm-hmm.
2: We're all excited. That comes out next Friday.
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8: 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Temperatures dip down to the 50s. Plenty of sunshine on Thursday with cooler temperatures only reaching the upper 70s. Then 90s return on Friday. I'm Fox City One Pinpoint Weather Meteorologist Liz McGiffin.
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dance party is happening. Bluebird Theater, that's going down on July 17th. Now, you got tickets in at 12:30 every day this week with Chelsea. Man, we'll get you hooked up. It's the V-Bros and Gianna vibing out on a Wednesday night. Man, appreciate you choosing us as your nighttime soundtrack. We are the all-new Hits 95.7. 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

0: It's Hits 95.7, home of Commercial Free Weekend. What up? It's Mikey V with my big bro, Frankie V and Gianna.
1: So can I sell a gift that someone got me? Because I really need money and I was cleaning out my closet and I'm like, oh, maybe I'll just sell all this stuff on social media this weekend. Mm. And then I realized, wait, some of this stuff was gifted to me. Like, can I sell something that was technically free to me? Like, it feels so bad.
0: Like, give me an example. I have two questions. One is, like, what is something that you found that was a gift that you would sell?
1: Just like a free hoodie. Like, it was a hoodie that I got gifted to me. Like, then, I didn't spend my own money on that hoodie.
0: Is there a chance that that person could see it? Do they follow you?
1: Yeah. Because, again, I was going to sell it on social media just to be like, all right, first come, first serve. Who wants this? And I realized, like, that person indeed follows me.
0: Nothing to worry about. Why not? You can do whatever you want to with that. You know what I'm saying? You could put it up there for sale. You could give it away for free. You could throw it away for all that it matters. It was a gift. It was given to you. That person has moved on. I think you're allowed to do whatever you want to with that stuff, especially if it's sitting in your closet unused. Obviously, if it's in there and you don't need it anymore, get rid of it and make some money back. If I was to give you a gift and you stole it and you got some money and you needed that money, I would be glad that you did it.
1: Okay, well, that makes me feel a little better, but still, for some reason, I feel bad.
0: I'm going to say on the flip side, not to be a Pisces emotional person, but like if I had given you a gift.
1: Yeah, right.
0: Good example right here. I got you a DJ mixing board.
1: I'm not selling that.
0: For Christmas, like 2 years ago, you've never opened it.
1: Yes, I opened it, swear to God.
0: But if I were to see you selling that on social media, I low-key would be bothered.
1: Exactly. No, that's why I feel bad, because I think of people like you that would feel that way. So this is, I don't know.
0: But I chipped in on that thing, and I would think it would be totally fine. If you don't want to use that and you don't think it's good, go right ahead and sell it.
1: All right, maybe I'll add that to the bin this weekend.
0: What are your thoughts? Is it okay? If it's a gift, I guess you have every right to then sell it and profit from it. What are your thoughts? Hit us up on Instagram at VBros on air, talking about this next inside group chat.
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1: Is it ever okay to sell a gift that somebody got you? Because I was cleaning out my closet. I realized I need money, so I would sell some stuff on social media. But I also realized some of that stuff was gifted to me, and those people follow me.
0: Yeah, that could get dicey, but group chat, Brittany, you don't think it's that big of a deal?
2: I think people need to take a step back and realize it's not always about the gift or the individual. Sometimes we just don't have space for a bunch of crap. I mean, I'm sorry.
0: Which is true. But my question would be, what if you went on social media and you saw somebody selling the birthday gift or the wedding gift that you got them?
2: Honestly, I would be a little miffed. But again, I would just have to realize it's not always about me.
0: Hey, you did your job. You gave the gift, right? That's all you got to do. I gave you the gift.
3: That's,
0: you do
3: it. That's your choice.
1: Yeah.
2: Yep, I did what I did.
0: I would DM, like, I have the receipt. You can probably return it.

0: 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It's Mikey V, my big bro Frankie V, and our bestie Gianna.
1: Is it ever okay to sell something that somebody got as a gift for you? Because I've been cleaning out my closet. I want to sell some stuff on social media, but I realized some of the stuff was gifted to me and those people follow me on social.
0: I feel like they could get mad. Group chat, but Michelle, you seem to have the perfect solution.
2: Get like somebody, can you get somebody else to do it so that you're like one removed?
1: Hire somebody to sell my stuff. That'd be interesting.
0: Does that mean you had to give them a percentage of the profit?
1: Yeah, that's what I'm thinking, because I'm selling stuff because I'm down bad for money. I don't know if I can hire an employee
0: this
1: right
0: is
1: now.
0: Perfect. Gianna, 10% of the profits, I'll post it for you.
1: Will. Yep, I'll think about this.
2: I do anything to avoid a confrontation, so I probably would just throw money at the situation.
0: I mean, it really is a great idea.
1: Yeah, thank you, Michelle, for joining group chat.
0: We will continue the convo, as always, on our Instagram, at VBrosOnAir.
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0: 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What up? It's Mikey V with my big bro, Frankie V and Gianna.
1: Hey, Carrie, are you a big fan of soccer?
2: Not really, no.
1: I feel like nobody's a fan of soccer, but all of a sudden everybody's a fan of soccer because of World Cup. It has to be this year,
0: especially this summer, yeah.
1: Mm-hmm. But the tough thing is when you're watching it, the worst thing is like when you watch a football game and the person next to you has no idea about like, what's the field goal? What does it mean to score a touchdown? So what I have for you right here are some basic terms that you might need to know while watching the World Cup games to make you seem like you're not just a stan, you're an actual fan. Are you ready for this?
2: Okay, great.
1: So the playing field, do you know what they call the field that they play on?
2: It's not the field.
3: Yeah, right?
1: It's a soccer field.
3: Soccer field?
1: No, it's called the pitch. It's the pitch. So when you hear them talking about being on the pitch, they're actually on the field. Good to know, right?
0: Wow, well, I did not know that. That was always a baseball term for me, but
3: yeah,
1: for sure. So then you're going to hear the 18-yard box. Have you heard about that?
2: Is that the goal?
0: Is that the box around the goalie?
1: Yes, and what can happen in that box, do you know?
0: The goalie can use their hands.
1: So 18-yard box is the area in front of the goal where fouls can result in penalty kicks. So if you have a foul inside the box, the 18-yard box, that is where the penalty kicks will happen.
2: Okay.
0: Wow, we're all really learning something here.
3: I feel so stupid. Good. And I like, also, why does like soccer isn't called like football? And now you have a pitch that's baseball.
1: You're not stupid at all, Gianna. These are just, like simple terms that everybody that's going to pretend like we like soccer are going to need to know. And the number one thing you're going to hear a lot during the games is people are going to go crazy when a nutmeg happens. You know what a nutmeg is?
0: Is that a drink?
3: It's a spice in the kitchen.
1: So you can't forget about the nutmeg. That's when you pass the ball between an opponent's legs. When they go between the legs, and everybody starts cheering, whoa, look at that nutmeg. Now you know what they're talking about.
2: I get the nut part, but
3: I guess the name does make sense.
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1: It's Mikey V with my big bro, Frankie V, and Gianna right here on Hits 95.7. So, Wendy, did you know that today is National Iced Tea Day?
2: No, I did not know that.
3: I didn't know that.
1: No, so you learned something new on our show. You're also going to learn something else new right now. Is it iced tea with a D or is it iced tea with no D?
4: Iced.
2: With a D.
3: Yeah.
1: You're saying iced with
3: tea.
1: Or is it iced tea?
4: Just to go against the grain here, I'm going to say no D. Just to go against everybody else.
1: So you're saying ice. So it's funny because when people write this out, they obviously do both sides of things. And even some restaurants make the mistake. But according to the actual truth, it is iced with the D. Iced tea can work, but that's not the actual way of doing it. So it's iced tea.
4: So make sure you add that D. I should have followed the pact and not been unique here.
1: Is it iced coffee with the D or iced coffee?
3: Girl. Same rule applies.
4: Wait, now I generally did think it was iced coffee.
3: Seriously?
4: Iced coffee.
3: It's iced. It's an adjective describing the coffee. Iced. The coffee is iced.
1: How do you like your coffee?
4: Is this when I say tomato, tomato?
3: Iced is a noun. Iced is an adjective. Let's go back to school, everybody. I know schools are getting out for the summer, but...
4: For the record, it is iced coffee.
3: Thank you.

0: 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It's Mikey V, my big bro Frankie V, and our bestie Gianna. So this is partially because Gianna said we should play the Finish the Movie Line game again. I like that one.
1: Yes.
0: That we're doing this. But also, last night was the LA premiere of Toy Story 5. Mm-hmm. Taylor Swift made an appearance, and she, of course, performed a couple of songs, did an interview, and was on the red carpet. So these are all Disney Pixar movies. And I play a clip of the song, of the movie, a famous line in the movie or a famous song from the movie, and you just need to finish that line.
1: Yes.
0: Mikey V, I'm gonna give you the easiest one possible just to get things started.
2: I probably will still not know, but here we go.
0: Okay, Mikey V, I need you to finish this movie line from the movie itself, Toy Story.
3: To infinity.
0: And beyond.
3: And beyond.
1: Thank you. Goodness.
0: You're on the board. Okay.
2: I think
0: okay.
2: I might have had that toy growing up where you pull the string and he says that.
0: Pretty sure I did. Woody, that's funny. All right, Gianna, let's go this one. We all love the movie Frozen, right? Frozen mm-hmm. had some iconic lines and iconic songs, including this one.
1: We used to be.

0: Build a snowman.
1: Every time I watch that movie, that whole opening sequence, that whole song, I sob.
2: I was just going to say that.
3: Tell us to cry.
1: Hyperventilating every single time. I've seen the movie 5,000 times.
2: Gianni, go through a breakup. Nope. Just watch it Frozen.
1: Every time.
2: In honor of Toy Story 5 coming out next Friday on the 19th in the LA premiere last night with Taylor Swift. They're doing Finish That Movie Line. Mikey V, another Disney Pixar movie. You might have heard of this one before. It's called Beauty and the Beast.
4: Tale as old as time, song as old as rhyme.
5: Song as old as rhyme. I'm not sure what is the next line.
2: Gianna, please finish.
5: It rhymed.
1: So Frankie gave you the answer.
2: Yeah,
1: the next line is Beauty and the Beast.
5: Oh, wow.
4: Beauty and the Beast.
2: That's why we're a great team, Gianna. Look at that.
1: Also, Frankie, these aren't all Pixar movies. I'm going to clock
2: Disney
1: you
2: and Pixar.
1: That.
2: Disney and Pixar.
1: Oh, okay. He said Disney and Pixar.
2: I did say that. See,
1: clocked
2: you know,
1: me back.
3: Yeah. Double clock.
1: Double clock right there. We're
2: clocking in studio over here. This one should we finish with? I'll give you a choice.
1: Okay.
2: You want Little Mermaid, Lion King, or Snow White?
1: Oh, my God. I love all of them. Little Mermaid.
2: Finish this movie lyric.

0: you just do the last two and I'll do rapid fire?
1: Here we go, fast.
0: Go.
2: Okay.
3: It's our problem free philosophy.
0: Oh, Mikey!
2: Hakuna Matata.
3: Hakuna Matata.
2: Ah, rapid fire.
0: It's home from work we go. Or is it off to work?
1: Is it off to work we go?
2: I was a little too confident after the last one.
0: No, that's a common misconception. So,
2: wait, what is it actually? Home
0: I think
2: or
0: it's
2: off?
0: Home from work.
1: Which makes sense because why I'd be so excited to be heading to work.
0: You're
1: so
0: excited
1: to go home from work.
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0: just might. 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It's Mikey V, my big bro Frankie V, and our bestie Gianna.
1: You can thank me afterwards, okay?
2: Okay. For what, yeah, Frankie?
1: Well, I want to make sure you look right for the summer. And I'm not talking about your weight. I want to make sure that your skin is on point. And there's a new thing that's trending. It's called the Skin Mocktail. Have you heard of this?
2: No.
1: Mm-mm. Skin Mocktail. So it's a drink that, as you drink it, it makes your skin glow and look better. And you can make it at home. Put it right there in your refrigerator. So what it contains is carrot juice.
2: Oh, yes.
1: Coconut water and a splash of lemon. You saw this?
2: Yeah, I did, because I follow this girl. Her skin is like, you need sunglasses to look at her face. And yeah, she preaches about drinking carrot juice all the time. And I'm like, is that real?
3: But so, is it a mixture of numerous things?
1: No, just those three right there. Carrot juice, coconut water, and a splash of lemon. You shake it up, you put it in your fridge. And supposedly, it's going to be simple, bright, and easy to work in your morning routine. And it's going to help your skin look perfect come summertime. And fans swear by it. They say it helps hydrate them, helps them keep fresh. And they say the look is amazing. So they start doing it today. You still got a couple of weeks till summer actually kicks off. Again, it's carrot juice, coconut water, and a splash of lemon. Shake it together, put it in your fridge, drink it every morning.
2: I need to get on this. I have like an 18-step skincare routine right now.
3: Well, you only need three ingredients.
2: Literally, that's crazy.
3: You saved yourself 16 steps.
2: Yeah.
1: Again, I said you're going to thank me at the end of this. You're welcome.
2: You're welcome. Thanks, Frankie.
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0: 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What up? It's Mikey V with my big bro, Frankie V and Gianna.
1: Every night, we love to spread positive vibes with you.
0: Yeah, Lindsay, why are you smiling?
2: I just got a raise at work, and it is long overdue, and honestly, I am just flying high right now.
0: There we go. Now you can finally afford gas. That's good. No, we're just joking. Hey, big congratulations to you, and thank you for spreading positive vibes with us every night.
2: Thank you. 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

0: 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It's Mikey V with my big bro, Frankie V, and our bestie, Gianna. Hey, Maria, do you get a lot of nightmares?
1: Not really, but lately when I do, it's really scary.
0: Yeah. So there's something causing nightmares. I think we might have talked about this before, but they've actually dove into this. But apparently, if you eat cheese before you go to bed...
2: I knew you were going to say this.
0: It increases it. Yeah, see, and here's the thing. With it, there's different types of cheeses that are going to cause worse nightmares. Now, the worst cheese to have before bed to cause nightmares is Brie cheese. Apparently, that triggers nightmares in 68% of people.
1: Oh, my God. That's my favorite. No wonder.
0: That's just causing... Now, next on the list is cheddar cheese at 56%. And here's what's frustrating. The next in line is what we all love to have on our pizza. Mozzarella cheese causes nightmares in 40% of people that eat it before going to bed.
1: Oh, wow.
2: What cheese do they use in Taco Bell tacos? Because I had four right before bed last night, and I was okay. Actually, I'm shocked.
1: Well, it means we need to go to Taco Bell more.
2: I guess so.
0: Joke's on you, Gianna. That's fake cheese.
2: Okay, that's why.
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0: 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Listen, I'm not a Knicks fan. Kind of rooting for them. It's Angelina, the new hit list. But I will say they need to start streaming the halftime show because we had a Miss Cardi B. Unless you were there, I feel like that should have been on a live stream. They should have showed it on national TV, honestly. And now it's been announced that Wu-Tang will perform at the Knicks-Spurs NBA Finals Game 4 halftime show. They got to get that figured out because the rest of us at home need to see it too.
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She'll be all right. 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

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I'm Angelina. Thanks so much for kicking it with me, discovering new music. It's been so real. I'm going to leave you with Sabrina Carpenter. House tour on the new hit list. 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

0: Pride is back on Saturday, June 13th at Riverdale Regional Park in Brighton. 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
1: 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It's You Plus Me Equals Advice Forever with Olivia Rodrigo. 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
4: No delays, no blocking wrecks, mostly dry pavement this morning. East of downtown, westbound I-70, orange cones on the right for that work before E-470. Southbound Parker looks to be reopened down around Quincy after CDOT barricaded off a work zone last night. Construction on the westbound C-470 off-ramp to northbound Santa Fe continues, and we have construction on Peña out near the airport in a few places. I'm Danny Christos.
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16: A little cooler for your Thursday. Temperatures today reaching into the upper 70s. It's going to be fairly breezy with those winds around 20 to 30 miles per hour. I'm Fox 31 Pinpoint Weather Team meteorologist Kylie Burse.
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5: Easy drive out here so far. Light traffic, although starting to get a little busier. There's no crashes, no problems. 25 up on the north end, picking up a little more traffic. Southbound from 120th into downtown, about 12, 13 minutes. And a little busier on I-76. 270 looks good through Commerce City. That's about 6, 7 minutes. No issue on I-70. Headed to the airport, 225, C-470, 6th Avenue, all clear. With traffic, I'm Susan Thielen.
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11: A little cooler for your Thursday. Temperatures today reaching into the upper 70s. It's going to be fairly breezy with those winds around 20 to 30 miles per hour. I'm Fox 31 Pinpoint Weather Team meteorologist Kylie Burse.
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30: Got room for one more if you still want to go to Aspen.
31: Where did you find that?
30: Some kid back in town. Traded the van for it, straight up. I can get 70 miles to the gallon on this hog.
31: You know, Lloyd, just when I think you couldn't possibly be any dumber, you go and do something like this. And totally redeem yourself!
0: It's time for America's favorite trivia game, You versus Victoria. Your chance to take on Victoria Ramirez in a game of trivia for Alex Warren tickets. And let's meet today's contestant for You versus Victoria, Chris. What's up, Chris?
1: Hey, what's going on?
0: Not much.
2: Not much. What's going on with you,
0: Chris? I think Victoria's half asleep.
3: She was looking at the bottom of the cup that she's drinking out of, like, just staring at it.
2: You know when you have so many questions in your head, Chris, that you just, you don't know what to do with them.
0: What's your question right now, Victoria? Maybe Chris can help you out.
2: Well, it's just like right now I'm just thinking about, like, space and time. Like, we were talking about it a little bit yesterday, and it's just been on my mind.
1: Yeah, we actually faced each other a couple months ago, so I'm excited to be back.
4: Speaking of time.
0: Space and time. A couple months ago, or this is just time repeating itself.
2: Oh, well, wait, did I win?
0: We're stuck in a loop.
2: Did I win or did you?
0: We're back at the point where Chris plays.
3: I love Jubal's mentality today.
1: We tied.
4: Oh, so he's back for more.
2: Oh, well, why that sound weird? I'm sorry.
4: You took it weird. Sorry. That was you.
3: Yeah, you made it weird, bro.
2: I didn't make it weird. She made it weird.
0: Here we go. We're going to send Victoria out of the studio. And while she's leaving, Chris, the game is played like this. You have 30 seconds to answer as many questions as possible. If you don't know one, just say pass, and Victoria has to beat you outright to win, okay?
1: Sounds good.
0: All right, here we go, Chris. Your time starts now.
4: What U.S. president was the first to live in the White House?
1: Abraham Lincoln.
4: What war was ended by the Treaty of Versailles?
1: World War II.
4: What sport awards the Stanley Cup?
1: Hockey.
4: What is the only bird that can fly backward?
1: A bat.
4: The fear of spiders is known by what term?
1: Bat.
0: Got that in. We'll bring Victoria back in. Where is Victoria?
3: Victoria!
0: Sorry, Chris. Okay. Normally she stands outside
1: can't
0: the studio.
1: I said a bat.
0: Normally Victoria stands outside the studio door where I can see her through the little window in it, but I did not see her. Away. So, okay. But you're back now.
2: I am. I had to hurry up and come back, and I was like, oh, crap.
3: Chris is shocked at how terribly he did. So you got good chances. Yes.
2: Is that good for me or bad for me, though? Because that means that the answers are either that hard.
4: Yeah, they are.
0: What do you do for work, Chris?
1: I'm a PE teacher.
0: Oh, cool. Oh, I think we asked you that last time. Did we ask you that last time?
1: You did.
2: Wait, do you have to teach a subject while you're also a PE teacher or no? I'm just curious.
1: No, not me, no.
0: Oh, so you're just a PE teacher? Because normally, like, a PE teacher, like, like when I was going to school, they'd teach social studies.
3: Yep, it was all social studies.
0: Yeah, and then also be the PE teacher.
4: It's not just a PE teacher. No. He's teaching health. He's teaching fitness. He's teaching all of the things that these kids need to know. Right, Chris?
2: You're the fun teacher.
1: Well, the funny thing is I work at a private school. I work with neurodivergent students. So I make PE very different, creative, and fun for them. So
0: That's probably an interesting challenge.
2: So cool. Wait, so
1: it is, but it's very rewarding.
3: Yeah,
1: very
3: I kind of want to know what you do differently. Like,
4: it's a long conversation.
3: Is it a long conversation?
1: It is, and we could touch base later. But yeah, I'd love to explain. It's very fun.
3: You can just tell me to Google it. I'll Google it.
0: All right, here we go.
4: Can we be boys?
0: 30 seconds to answer as many questions as possible. If you don't know one, just say pass. And Victoria, you have to beat Chris outright to win. And Chris, you can tell Victoria when to go.
1: Sure, I'll be nice today and just say go.
2: Aw, thanks, Chris.
4: What U.S. president was the first to live in the White House?
2: I hate this question. When did they build the White House? I don't know, like a long time ago. Well, technically, George Washington, because whatever house he lived in was the White House.
4: What war was ended by the Treaty of Versailles?
2: Because it was the president's house, you know? What? I want to go to the Palace of Versailles. I said, what'd you say? I'm sorry, we'll just go next. I don't
4: What sport awards the Stanley Cup?
2: I hate these questions. Soccer.
4: Seriously?
2: Football.
4: This was pretty bad on your behalf.
2: Stanley Cup?
4: Yeah.
2: Isn't that football? That is football.
0: Well, let's send it over.
2: It's football.
0: To our scoreboard and see how you guys did. Our scoreboard, Producer Freeze.
3: Victoria had none and Chris had one.
2: What?
0: Chris, congratulations. You beat Victoria.
2: I'm so confused right now.
0: Even though you didn't like your answers, you still got it done.
1: I did not.
0: And you got Alex Warren.
1: I'm a sports guy, so I knew the sports one.
0: You got Alex Warren tickets just for playing. Let's get the answers now with Nina.
4: The first U.S. president to live in the White House was John Adams.
2: No, it wasn't.
4: The war that was ended by the Treaty of Versailles was World War I. I'm going to ignore you. The sport that awards the Stanley Cup is hockey. The only bird that can fly backwards is a hummingbird. And the fear of spiders is known by arachnophobia.
2: Okay, I knew that. Also, Chris, you got a lot of questions. This is a pop off, sir. Second, what... You wanted to go to the Palace of Versailles? I didn't even hear that question.
4: What war was ended by the Treaty of Versailles? And yes, I do want to go to the Palace of Versailles.
2: Yeah, I did not hear half that. I just heard...
0: Versailles? Boom.
3: None of us are shocked by the fact that you didn't hear it.
2: Well, that's... Okay. Well, I'm glad we're all on the same page.
4: I do know, though. That's true.
2: And technically, George Washington, what would you call his house that he lived in?
4: I don't know.
3: The other house.
2: The White House. It's always whatever...
3: How do you know it was white?
2: Well, it's always... Look how far back it was.
0: What? Hey, Chris, thank you for playing, man. Appreciate you. Have a great day.
1: Oh, are you okay?
4: Yeah. No. Chris, she's not okay.
2: I'm so sorry.
4: Oh, wow.
2: It's a long time ago.
0: Hey, the history that we teach in American schools will tell you that everything back in the day was white.
3: That's true.
0: You know?
3: The founding of this country.
0: Disregard the facts.
3: All right.
0: Those don't matter, but if you pay attention to what you learned in school, Victoria. I think you're right on. You're right on exactly what you learned.
3: So the word whitewash.
2: It was a white. Yeah.
0: We play you versus Victoria this same time every single weekday morning. Remember, if you want to play, just DM us at The Jubal Show or go to thejubalshow.com. Your phone prank happens right after this, and then right after that is Nina's What's Trending. 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
6: Drive's getting a little busier out here. Good Thursday morning. There is one crash. Westbound I-70 at the ramp to westbound 270 on the shoulder. It's causing some slowing, though. Westbound 70 crowded out of Aurora. From Peña Boulevard to I-25, it's about 15 minutes. We got some heavier traffic on 270. Westbound 76 in from 104th over to I-25 at 10 minutes. And the rest of the highway is crash-free. For traffic, I'm Susan Thielen.
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8: A little cooler for your Thursday. Temperatures today reaching into the upper 70s. It's going to be fairly breezy with those winds around 20 to 30 miles per hour. I'm Fox 31 Pinpoint Weather Team meteorologist Kylie Burse.
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2: Hello?
3: Hey there. This is Pete Eakins. I'm the owner of the barn at Creek, and I was looking for Kennedy, who's going to be having her wedding here tomorrow.
2: Yes, this is she. Hi.
3: Hi, Kennedy. I hope you're excited. I'm the owner. I know we haven't
2: super
3: spoken.
2: Excited.
3: You've been dealing with my staff about renting my venue out for your wedding.
2: Mm-hmm. Yeah.
3: Yeah. And I'm just calling to let you know that unfortunately you're not going to be able to have it at the venue.
2: Wait, what are you talking about? What's going on?
3: I just can't have you have the wedding here is all.
2: Okay. Well, we have to do it there tomorrow because literally.
3: Yeah, no weddings.
2: Venue.
3: No weddings. Not tomorrow, not ever.
2: And you're just telling me this now the day before. You couldn't have given me any notice? What's going on? I'm so confused. Your staff didn't mention anything about not hosting.
3: Yeah,
2: weddings.
3: No. Up until yesterday, we were perfectly fine with it. But now I can't have any more weddings at my venue ever. And I'm so sorry, but I know it's the day before your wedding. You're probably very stressed out.
2: So I'm extremely. So what do you suggest I do? Are you going to refer me to another venue? Are you going to cover the cost? Are you going to tell all my guests? Are you going to update my wedding?
3: We've already got your guest list from the wedding planners. They've all been informed already that the wedding is not happening tomorrow.
2: You've already told my guests that my wedding isn't happening
3: yet? Yeah.
2: Why? Can you at least explain to me why you can't host weddings?
3: Well, it's just because, I just can't stand to watch another couple make the same reckless decision I made.
2: Oh, my God. What is wrong with you?
3: What's wrong with me is that she just, with no notice, she just wasn't feeling it anymore. You date a person for a week and a half, and they just leave you like that.
2: A week and a half?
3: Yeah. A beautiful week and a half, and then you just wake up one morning, and they're gone. You know, and I can't handle it anymore. No weddings, nothing that involves any kind of love at my barn anymore.
2: I'm sorry to say this, but you are a f***ing idiot. My wedding is tomorrow.
3: That's what she said, too. She also said I was an idiot.
2: Okay, well, then clearly maybe there's some truth in that, okay? I have spent more money than you could imagine, thousands upon thousands of dollars to bring my family in from out of town.
3: Yeah.
2: And now you're telling me that none of this can happen?
3: Yeah, love doesn't exist, you know?
2: Maybe for you, but for me, love very much exists because I am getting married tomorrow. And you know what?
3: She said she wasn't sexually satisfied.
2: So let me get this straight. You are calling me the day before my wedding to tell me that my wedding cannot happen at your venue because you got broken up with by a girl that you were dating for a week and a half and who broke up with you because you have a small is that correct?
3: Hey, Kennedy, this is actually Jubal from the Jubal Show doing a phone prank on you. And your bridesmaid, Kimball, set you up.
2: No.
3: It's a joke. 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She said, you're getting married tomorrow and wanted to freak you out.
2: Oh, my God. I was about to have a heart attack. Oh, my God. Thank God.
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1: Give us 3 minutes and we'll give you everything you need to know for the day. It's time for Nina's What's Trending.
2: Well, it's another day and another side effect. And this time it's coming from drinking too much hard seltzer. So if that's your drink,
3: lame.
2: Then you're going to want to listen up, especially as we go into summer.
3: Stick to liquor.
2: Well, there's also going to be warnings there, too. Although the one with the hard seltzer, nobody saw coming. So I will explain coming up in just a second. But first, this is more of a case of who's wrong. There's a mom and her child that are trending big time this morning because of an incident that happened inside of a grocery store. Her 7-year-old child flipped off an elderly man.
3: Why?
2: The elderly man called the child rude. And now the internet is feuding.
3: Why did the kid flip off?
2: So the story goes, they're at the grocery store. Mom's just trucking away with her cart. The elderly man, I guess, was cutting them off. And so the child instinctively looks at him and flips him off. So the old man looks at the kid and goes, that was rude. And so then the mom turns around and tells off the old guy for disciplining her child or calling her child rude. So why the internet is split, of course, is because he should have never chimed in because it's the mother's job to discipline her child.
1: Did he discipline the kid? Because like disciplining is be like, you know, getting like some sort of consequence or whatever.
4: Right.
1: If he's just being like, that was rude.
4: That's not really disciplining.
1: That's just being like, hey, you flipped me off. This is rude, man.
3: Yeah.
2: So
1: I mean, maybe he could have said it to the parent. Hey, your kid is super rude.
4: Yeah.
1: Why don't you do something about it? He just flipped me off. I guess you could say it that way.
2: I mean, it's probably an instinct. If you're looking at a 7-year-old kid that's just flipping you off, I mean, what are you going to say?
4: My thing is the kid probably learned it from the mom.
1: Right. Exactly. Also, hey, what's wrong with teaching a kid? You flip someone off, they might say something to you, so be choosy and be thoughtful about that.
4: You know how you use your fingers.
1: Right.
2: You don't really. Well, they think it's because the kid was 7 years old that the kid can't be rude. He doesn't know
1: he gets
2: any
1: a pass.
2: Better.
1: No, he doesn't. Yeah.
4: You know what he used to know?
1: When I was 7 years old and I was using the middle finger, I absolutely knew that it was not good. I might have not known exactly what it meant, but I knew it was a bad thing.
4: He threw that at the right time.
2: Yeah.
4: He knew what he was doing.
1: Yes. Yeah. Yeah, exactly. The dude cut him off for the shopping cart. It wasn't like the kid just accidentally was like, with the middle finger without knowing what that was. The internet is ridiculous.
2: It is ridiculous.
3: That's
1: crazy. I would have just flipped that 7-year-old off back.
2: Well, then that would have been aggressive.
4: It's a war.
2: You know?
4: Yeah.
2: That would have been the thing.
3: Then you would have gone viral.
2: So overconsumption of any alcohol is bad for your health, of course, they say. But now there's something new linked to seltzer specifically. It can cause headaches, nausea, confusion, seizures, and even a coma.
4: Friday night for me back in the day.
3: Isn't that just a hangover?
2: It's something called severe hyponatremia. It's a dangerous drop in blood sodium levels, and it's caused by an excessive fluid intake from low solute drinks like the hard seltzers.
4: Huh.
2: These are the people that are drinking like a 6-pack to 2 6-packs, like to a whole case at a time, and that's how you get the disorder.
4: Another reason to stop drinking, y'all.
3: Okay.
2: Everything in moderation.
4: Or just stop drinking, y'all.
3: All right. Freeze. We got to talk about this later. Okay?
4: Whatever worked for me, that's all I'm saying.
2: Whatever works for you
3: and this
2: doesn't work for everybody else.
4: You guys are attacking me. I'm not attacking you.
3: Yeah.
4: No.
3: You just told us what to
4: do. I'm just being a voice for people out there that may not want to drink.
3: And we are also being voices out there, people who may want to drink.
4: That has already been established over and over and over on this show.
1: We are well aware of that fact.
2: Okay, I gotta go potty. That's what's trending.
1: First date follow-up is coming up right after this.

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2: Bella is on the phone today for a first date follow-up, and she's getting ghosted by a dude named Callum. So in a few minutes, we'll call him and see if he'll tell us why he's ghosting her and maybe get her a second date. But first, Bella, how long has it been since you heard from Callum?
3: About a week.
4: Okay. Have you reached out to him at all?
3: Yeah, I've been texting and like trying to set up a second date, but I'm getting nothing.
4: Okay. Well, why don't you tell us about the date?
3: Yeah. So, I mean, like we had a good time. I thought he was genuinely just like a funny guy, just kind, right? It's hard to come by. Just like a good, kind guy, not the ones that are like flexing and sending me like, you know, pictures that I don't want to see. And we had a nice, it's hard. I don't know if you guys are.
4: Yeah, no, it's a win when you don't get an unsolicited package pic, yeah. For sure.
2: That's a victory.
3: Yeah, like I don't mean it, I don't want it.
2: All right, so he's not being a creep. That's great.
3: Yeah. We had like a cute date, right? It was like a weeknight, kind of like ramen and craft beers in like a little low-lit spot downtown.
2: Okay.
3: He had like a good, you know, voice, and he just made everything sound cooler. And I'm a big like humor person. If they're not funny, like I just can't do it. And he had the perfect sense of dry humor. And he also was like engaging, you know, asking thoughtful questions.
4: Okay. That sounds awesome. But what do you think could have been the problem?
3: I don't know. Like, so when I get nervous, like, especially if I'm excited, which obviously I was, I tend to like, my stutter comes out a little bit. Mm-hmm. And I was ordering and I was like, you know, at the ramen place, and I'm like, hey, could I have some extra chili oil? So the waiter,
2: Okay.
3: The waiter thought I was joking. So I like panicked and just kind of like over explained the whole thing.
4: Okay. But like somebody can't ghost you over that. Do you think that's really why?
3: I honestly have no idea. I mean, we had good conversations. Like I said, you know, he had me laughing. There was definitely chemistry. So I just, you know, I'm not sure, you know, why he's doing this.
2: So you think it was that awkward where that's the reason that he might be ghosting you?
3: Yeah, honestly, like, I guess it's like I'm super sensitive about it. So it just seemed like a little too familiar, like, it's happened before, right? Like, guys are like, oh, you're super cute. But, you know, it's like too much when I start to stumble. But I just thought he was different, honestly.
2: All right. Well, we'll see if we can figure it out for you. We'll play a song, come back, and then call him and see if he'll tell us why he's ghosting you and maybe get you a second date, okay?
3: I would love that.
2: All right. We'll get your first date follow-up next. It's the Jubal Show.

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1: If you're just joining us for today's First Date Follow-Up, Bella is on the phone and she's getting ghosted by a dude named Callum. So in a few seconds, we're going to call him and see if he'll tell us why he's ghosting her and maybe get her a second date. But before we do that, Bella, why don't you break down your situation for us again real quick?
2: So I met this super cute guy on one of the dating apps, and we hit it off, I thought. The only thing that I could maybe give a reason why he's not calling me back is because I have, like, a little bit of a stutter when I get excited.
3: Oh, I really hope that's not why.
1: Yeah, that would suck if that's the reason. All right, are you ready for us to call him?
2: Yeah, let's do it. I want to know.
1: Okay, here we go.
4: Hello?
1: Hi, may I speak to Callum, please?
4: Oh, this is Callum.
1: Hey, Callum, how are you? This is a radio show. It's called The Jubal Show.
3: Hi, Callum. I'm Nina.
5: Hi, I'm Victoria.
1: And my name's Jubal. What's up?
4: Hey, how's it going?
1: Good. Have you ever listened to the show before?
4: Yeah.
1: Oh, cool.
3: Oh, thank you.
1: Yeah, appreciate it, man. Well, guess what?
4: Sure.
1: Callum, do you know what a first date follow-up is?
4: I do.
1: All right. Well, that's why we're on the phone. You know, that's a segment where if you go out on a date with somebody and you end up ghosting them, that person can email us to call you and ask why you're ghosting. And we got an email about you from somebody.
4: Okay.
1: Any idea who that would be?
4: Wow. I could guess, maybe.
1: Go ahead. Take a guess. I'll tell you if you're right.
4: Is her name Bella?
1: Yes, it is. We talked to Bella about your date. She said she really liked you, but doesn't know why you're ghosting her. Can you tell us?
4: I'm ghosting her because of Mike.
1: Mike?
3: Who's Mike?
4: Mike. I mean, every story she started was Mike this, Mike that. I mean, after a while, I felt like I was a third wheel on the date with Mike.
1: Mike? Did she say who Mike is, or just talk about a random person named Mike?
4: Just a random person named Mike. I see a friend, but I mean, he came up a lot.
1: So you don't really even know who Mike is?
4: Not really. He was featuring very heavily in the conversation, like much more so than the typical friend, I guess. It was Mike said I should try this ramen place. Mike taught me how to use chopsticks. Mike thinks I look good in green. Just nonstop.
1: And you never asked who Mike was?
4: I mean, I didn't ask her to, explain it. I wasn't trying to, make a big deal about it, maybe. But, it was pretty obnoxious. By the time dessert came, I was like, should Mike be paying for this?
3: Wait, so did it sound like Mike was somebody she was dating?
2: I think you were that insecure.
1: Oh, hey, Callum, that's Bella. She's actually on the phone.
2: You ghosted me over Mike?
4: I forgot she'd be on the phone.
1: Yeah.
2: You ghosted me over Mike.
4: I mean, you made it sound like you're the best person on earth.
2: He's literally just my friend. I was nervous and I just was talking too much. That's all.
4: You said, quote, if Mike were here, he'd know exactly how to fix this chopstick splinter. I didn't know whether to laugh or to ask if Mike wanted to be a plus one. I mean, it was awkward. It was weird.
2: You could have asked me who he was. Instead, you lead to...
4: It's pretty obvious that you're really into him. I mean, I was curious and wondering why it was coming up at all in a date, but...
2: He brings
4: you soup when you're sick. He fixes your tire. Yeah, that's great. I'm happy for you. I mean, it's just, are you sure there's nothing more? I mean, he's the best guy
2: he's just
4: you know.
2: A good friend. He is. He's just a good person. And I was just kind of, when you're nervous on a date, you just kind of talk about people. And he's one of my people.
3: He is your person.
4: That's kind of what it sounded like to me. I don't know. I just was a really over the top for a first date. I mean.
2: Okay. Well, and Mike wouldn't ghost me like you did.
4: That's what I'm talking about. You're comparing me to Mike. I mean, isn't that kind of weird?
2: It's not a competition.
4: I mean, I don't think it's a competition. It's just a matter of what you're choosing to talk about on a first date. I mean, if I sat there and talked about another woman the entire time, I'm sure that you would have had some kind of issue with that. It just doesn't seem like appropriate date fare.
2: Let me know. You didn't text me back. You could have texted me back and said, hey, you know, it kind of put me off a little bit and we could have talked about it.
4: Why? So you could tell me more about Mike?
2: Well, you're not going to get over this, are you?
4: So let me ask you something really quick. Have you ever slept with Mike?
2: Okay. This was like 10 years ago, one time.
3: So you have.
2: It was a mistake. We're just friends.
4: Well, now I'm picturing if we're doing that, and you're thinking Mike would do it this way, Mike would do it that way.
1: Well,
3: oh no.
1: Callum, would you like another date with Bella? We'll pay for it.
4: Yeah, I don't think no. Mike's already won this one. I'm not going to compete with that guy.
2: I told you it wasn't a competition.
4: Yeah, that's fine. But, I mean, no second date for me. Good luck.
2: Whatever. I'm going to go call Mike and see what he thinks about this.
3: Oh.
0: Jubal's first date follow-up. Got an opinion?
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1: It's almost time for your dirty little secret. 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
3: Never.
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2: Hello?
3: Hey, how's it going?
2: Hey, you have a dirty little secret?
3: Yeah, I do. I my wife, who I we've been married for a while. When I first saw her, it was on a dating app, on Tinder, and I swiped left on her. Just because, I don't know, wasn't my type. And
4: also, like, you were like, nah, I'm good. Like, the first time you saw her on an app.
3: Yeah, I don't know. It's just like, she wouldn't put out the vibe that I necessarily go for. Mm-hmm. But then we met at a party a few months later, and I don't know, we really hit it off. And we've been married now for a while, and on our anniversary, I'll go back and look at when I look at our wedding photos, I'll think about that, how I swiped left on her on Tinder, and I feel bad.
5: You gotta let that go, yeah. Man.
4: Also, yeah. Just like, don't ever tell her.
5: Yeah, and don't tell her.
6: Also, yeah, don't tell her. All right, well, thank you for telling us your dirty little secret.
3: You got it.
6: See you, bye.
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3: One crash this morning at westbound 70 ramp to 270. It's already been cleared out. It's going to be a little busy traveling out of Aurora. Not too bad. From Pagny Boulevard over to I-25, take you less than 20 minutes. 270, that's 12 to 15 minutes through Commerce City. 225, getting a little busier. Southbounders break from Parker Road into the Tech Center at about 7 minutes. And I-25 loading up downtown. With traffic, I'm Susan Phelan.
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10: A little cooler for your Thursday. Temperatures today reaching into the upper 70s. It's going to be fairly breezy with those winds around 20 to 30 miles per hour. I'm Fox 31 Pinpoint Weather Team meteorologist Kylie Verse.
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13: What's something you regret doing while slightly drunk? 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And let's face it, humans enjoy putting things in their body that make them completely lose control. Yeah. And then there's alcohol, which can also make you do that. But one celebrity is taking heat this morning for something that he did while he was, quote unquote, slightly drunk. We'll tell you who it is and what they did in 3 minutes. But to be honest, I just saw an opportunity to ask you to call in and tell us about the ridiculous things you've done while drunk, because drunk stories are always fun. 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That's happy to apologize for being slightly drunk. And we'll also get your drunk stories right after this. 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

0: It's funny that you guys are talking about this because just last night I got a little drunk and told my in-laws exactly what I think of them.
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0: That's a text message we just got in at 41061. 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
1: Yeah.
0: 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Text in 41061. When's the time that you got slightly drunk and did something you regret? And ask the question because Hugh Laurie, who if you don't know who that is, he's the actor that was in House. A woman tweeted that every episode of the show House is basically the same. And apparently Hugh Laurie lit her up on Twitter.
2: I got upset about it.
0: And was upset about it. And people were like, dang, calm down, dude.
2: Relax, bro.
1: He was right, though. I saw that.
0: He had to come out and apologize and admit that he was slightly drunk when he sent that tweet and started going at the woman who just had like a little bit of a critique on his show. When's the last time you did something drunk that you regret? Hey, Shelby. What did you do?
3: All right, so when I was 18, I got pulled over for driving under the influence, and when the cop stopped me, which I'm not proud of, cop stopped me and was like, hey, why do you smell like alcohol? And I was like, well, someone spilled it on me. And he's like, well, why is it coming from your mouth? And I'm like, someone spilled it in my mouth. And then, no, I hope that no one would hear that story. But on the way into court, he ran into my mom. She's like, my daughter is here, and she got arrested, and he told her that story. It was really embarrassing.
0: Oh. I bet. Call us up 888-343-1061. Text in 41061. When's the last time you got slightly drunk or really drunk and did something stupid?
1: I feel like I want to throw this to Jubal first because, like, while we've all done drunk things, I don't really feel like I have regrets. Do you, Jubal?
0: No, I don't have any regrets. I just have stories from my life.
1: What do you think?
0: And I spent a lot of my life not in the right state of mind. I don't really drink like I used to anymore. Yeah. You know, I reframed my relationship with alcohol.
2: Yeah.
0: But most of my life, no. Since like 13 years old, I was pretty much drunk.
2: I'm sober for six years.
0: I've done many, many things that I shouldn't
2: that
0: have done.
2: You regret.
0: I think one of the best stories I have, though, is one night after going out, me and friends were in a Taco Bell drive-thru. You know, like it's 2 a.m. and we're arguing with the car in front of us for whatever reason. And I was very drunk in the back, you know, and I was going to solve it. So I got out of the car and then I started banging on the windows of the car in front of us. Like, I'm going to fight everybody in it, you know, and they're like, you know, this guy's a maniac.
2: All right.
1: Terrifying.
0: But then I had the bright idea because they wouldn't open the door that I'm going to go around to the front of their car and pee on the hood of it.
1: Always right. Peeing in your drunk stories.
0: Well, the problem is I got ready to pee on the hood of their car and then I got stage fright because and so I just stood there showing them
2: your stuff,
0: my stuff. Yeah. And then just had to be like, dang it, and then zip it back up and get in the back of the car and sit there and shut up.
2: You're lucky that didn't turn into an arrest.
0: Yeah, you guys want to mess with me, check this thing out, huh? What do you think? Hello, Ollie.
4: Oli,
0: what's up? How are you?
4: Good.
0: What's something you did while slightly drunk?
4: Me and a friend, we drank a fifth of tequila by ourselves.
1: Oh, gosh.
4: At a party. And I woke up the next morning and felt like the burro had sat on my head and trapped in my mouth.
1: Ew. Ew.
2: All righty then.
4: And all my friends go, I didn't know you guys knew karate. Neither did we.
1: Oh, no.
5: Well, did you do
0: what happened with the karate?
4: Oh, well, we started flipping each other around, and we were so drunk, we don't remember.
2: I think Ollie's drunk right now. He doesn't remember. He didn't tell us that part of the story.
0: Thank you for calling, Ollie. We appreciate you. Call us at 888-343-1061. Text in 41061. What's something you regret doing while slightly drunk? Because Hugh Laurie, the actor that was in House, is getting heat because he slammed a woman on Twitter who tweeted something bad about the show House, which why is she watching House now anyway? That was
1: great.
0: 20 years ago.
1: It's a great show. It's worth binging.
0: But he had to admit that he only started going at this woman on Twitter because he was slightly drunk. So text in 41061. Call us up 888-343-1061.
5: I do feel like there's not many cases where I regret the night before. I just look back and I think that was not a great idea.
1: Yeah.
5: But my sophomore year of college, my dad and my stepmom had moved us into a new apartment. And it was me, my cousin, my stepsister, and then another girl. But we had neighbors who were guys. And so, like, it became really fun. And that night, we decided to hang out and drink together at their place. Well, Victoria tried to keep up with all the guys.
2: Bad idea.
5: Bad idea. I drank like half the bottle of tequila myself.
2: All right.
5: It was just really bad. I ended up throwing up pink. I don't know what I had that was pink that day, but all over our front porch because we shared a porch. And the worst part about it is my dad had to be the one to take me upstairs and put me to bed, but I hobbled over to like the my bathroom. And I ended up sleeping on my bathroom floor. And the next morning, I saw there's a picture of me passed out on the bathroom floor, but both my brothers putting a blanket over me and smiling. And then my dad waking me up, telling me I have to go to church in the morning.
2: All I'm getting out of all these stories, this is exactly why these last 6 years of sobriety for me have been the best years of my life.
1: What? What was the tipping point, Freeze?
2: There wasn't really a tipping point. It was just, you know, 30 years of free drinks and hosting nightclubs and doing bars for, you know, through radio and everything. I was just like, let me try life a little differently. let me try this in a different headspace.
0: Somebody texted in at 41061 and said, I peed from a second floor of a bar onto the first floor and successfully blamed it on a man in a bright blue t-shirt. So I got away with it.
1: Did you get arrested?
0: No, maybe the other guy did. He said he successfully blamed it on them.
1: It's like a Morgan Wallen accent.
0: Another person texted in at 41061 and said they had too many drinks and were quote unquote measuring with their brother-in-law at Thanksgiving in front of everybody, including the wives and the in-laws. Your phone break happens every single hour on the 20s. Your next one is coming up right after this. And then right after that is Nina's What's Trending. It's the Jewel Show.

0: 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It's the Jubal Show. 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They're supposed to call her back. So she's about to get a call from Todd Sparks.
1: Oh,
0: motivational speaker extraordinaire. And I also work for the cable company because I'm doing really well. 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
1: Oh, okay.
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2: Hello?
3: Hi, this is Todd Sparks calling from Cable. I was looking for our customer, Jillian, who's having a problem with her internet.
2: Yes, hi.
3: Jillian,
2: hi.
3: Hey, Todd Sparks here. And yes, I'll get ahead of you on that one. Yes, the Todd Sparks. Yeah, I do this as a day job.
2: I'm
3: sure you recognize me from my many books.
2: No. The ticket that I put in, you're calling about that, right?
3: Yes, apparently you've been having a problem with your internet, and you've called a few times. Todd Sparks is calling you back. I do this as a day job, but, I do motivational speaking and everything else as my main source of income. So, anyway, give me 2 seconds. I want to help you with your issue. I just got to start the recording here.
2: Okay.
3: All right, great. Here we go in 3, 2, and 1. And welcome back to the Todd Sparks podcast, putting the spark back in your life.
2: What?
3: I'm Todd Sparks.
2: Wait.
3: Yep, I'm sorry.
2: Are you recording me on this? Are you recording me on a podcast?
3: You know, I do this customer service job as sort of a way to fund my books, you know? And so I figured, why not multitask? And so I'm doing my podcast.
2: I don't know what books you're talking about. What are you talking? We're talking about my
3: Todd
2: router.
3: Sparks.
2: It's not working.
3: Todd Sparks putting the spark back in your life, and the follow-up to that, spark up another one?
2: I don't know.
3: Maybe you've seen my book, The Key to Manifesting a Parking Spot Anywhere. Todd Sparks, sparking in the rear.
2: I'm not a guest in your podcast, okay? I just need to get my router done. I have been calling all week, and I finally get a call back, and I don't know what you're talking about. Do you have, anybody else there I can talk to?
3: Okay, so Jillian, hey, I want to focus on the issues that you're dealing with, so I can help you put the spark back in your life.
2: I don't know if I didn't say it loud enough before. I'm sorry, but my internet is down, and I pay for this every month.
3: And okay? When you say internet, Jillian, what do you really mean?
2: I mean the Wi-Fi. I don't know how to say this another way for you.
3: And what I want to do is reconnect the Wi-Fi in your home and the Wi-Fi in you.
2: Get me on the phone right now, your manager, because I will make it my life's mission to get you fired from this job. No
3: and
2: one
3: there
2: should
3: it is.
2: Ever have to deal with you again.
3: And that's the word I wanted to hear, fire. And that's what we're going to do. We're going to get that spark lit into a full ember that's burning deep inside, and then we're going to turn your life into a fireball of success.
2: You're going to be a fireball when you're let go of your job, when you are fired. No one's going to be hiring you if this is what you do at your job. You do know that, right? Give me your manager right now.
3: Well, I can't do that because this is actually Jubal from The Jubal Show doing a phone prank on you, and your boyfriend set you up.
2: Oh, my God. 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
3: 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He said that you've been having problems with the cable company.
2: Oh, my God. 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
3: Do you feel like you got the spark back in your life, Jillian?
2: No, at this point, I hope I never hear the word spark again.
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0: Give us 3 minutes and we'll give you everything you need to know for the day. It's time for Nina's What's Trending.
1: You know, there's nothing like a live show. And there should be nothing that stands in your way of going to your favorite concerts. And now...
2: But there's so many things that do.
1: I know.
2: It's so frustrating.
1: And I'm here to tell you...
2: We revolt.
1: There is a new way for you to get your tickets...
2: And get mad.
1: ...without spending too much money. Or spending any, really. And
2: what?
1: I'll explain... In just a second.
2: Stream it.
1: But first,
2: watch on YouTube. Listening.
3: We're not playing you versus Victoria anymore.
1: Well, now I am. Wait until you're spoken to. I'm now going to talk to you. Are you ready? I'll give the first person in this room $5 if you can scream out Taylor Swift, one of Taylor Swift's bridesmaids. Go.
2: Selena Gomez.
0: I don't even know.
3: That chick right there.
0: Blake Lively.
1: No.
3: The hand toss has me weak.
1: Victoria gets the high five.
2: Yeah, I did.
0: You got one?
2: I got one. Okay.
1: So far, we know of two alleged bridesmaids for Taylor Swift's wedding, and Selena Gomez is one of them.
2: Yeah, she is.
1: And Gigi Hadid is the other one. Can I talk?
2: You toss it to me.
1: I know, and then it's...
2: Stop. Oh, okay.
1: I mean, you can tell the story if you want.
0: Victoria is just in an interesting spot today.
3: Yeah, it's very rare form.
1: Is it rare, though?
3: I mean, like, this is usually going to spill into this.
0: This is a little rare. Yeah, it's a little bit different than...
3: It's not all over the whole show.
1: How I feel reacting to it feels like I've been here before.
3: Well, you've been in the car alone with her before, so...
2: That's where you get it.
1: That's true. I've spent a lot of time one-on-one with Victoria. But Gigi Hadid and Selena Gomez allegedly are the two that are confirmed, and Taylor got that locked up at the end of last year, so that's what we know. Ooh. Spotify's idea is that they are going to have a reserved program that's going to hold up to 2 concert tickets for an artist.
2: What?
1: Dedicated to premium listeners. So while they're rolling this out to be a pretty amazing thing, they're holding 2 tickets for millions of people that stream.
0: It's like a contest kind of to win tickets?
1: Yeah, and it's all based off of how much you listen.
2: Why can't they hold more?
1: That's a great question, because radio does hold more. We hold a lot of tickets, so you can do this. It doesn't hurt to try to listen, and it's all based off of how long you're listening.
2: I totally forgot we do that.
1: But it's 2. Absolutely. But isn't it so funny? It's like 2 tickets.
3: Yeah.
1: For thousands of people. I mean,
3: people aren't going to win.
1: It doesn't hurt.
0: So if there's like a Jessica Simpson concert.
1: Sure.
3: Right?
0: You're really hoping to win.
2: What?
0: Because Ashley Simpson, her sister, is opening up for her.
1: Sure.
0: Right. And for like all the people in the country, they have 2 tickets to Ashley Simpson and Jessica Simpson together in concert.
3: I think that works with those 2 artists, to be honest with you.
0: That's a good point.
1: Hold on. Have you listened to Piece of Me from Ashley Simpson a million years ago?
3: I absolutely have not.
1: Oh my gosh. And Jessica Simpson has bangers.
2: Hey.
1: So
3: okay,
1: you actually spoke to my soul, but that's fine. But yes, that is exactly what I'm saying. So,
2: well, that's annoying.
1: I know. Again, you're better off listening to us to get your tickets. But I'm just
3: call and take these 2 tickets to Jessica Simpson.
0: Ashley Simpson opening.
2: I'll be there.
0: Ryan Cabrera is also going to be there.
1: He was my first interview.
0: Ryan Cabrera?
3: I don't even know who that is.
0: He was a dude. He's still probably a dude. I don't know.
1: He's
0: I don't know.
1: Dude.
0: Actually.
1: He's still a dude.
0: He had a song that was big.
3: All right.
1: That's what's trending. I apologize for all of this.
0: To Catch a Cheater is coming up right after this. It's the Jubal Show.

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1: Riley is on the phone today for To Catch a Cheater, and she's been married to her husband named Cruz for 8 years now, and she thinks that he might be cheating, so we'll see if we can help her out and try to catch him. But before we do that, Riley, why do you think that your husband's cheating on you?
2: Because I saw him wink at our barista the other day.
3: At your who?
1: You wink at your barista?
2: Yeah, but he didn't know I could see it.
1: Is he like, a winker? Is he like one of those guys that winks at people a lot, or is this weird?
2: Well, I've never seen him wink before. I think it's really weird that he did that.
1: Okay.
2: The worst part is she winked back and like giggled. Like I was preparing my coffee over to the side. Yeah.
3: Oh, that's like super annoying.
2: Yeah. So we have like a neighborhood coffee shop that we walk to sometimes. We're kind of on a health kick. So we'll just get like a water and just like a coffee sometimes. So, but like, I didn't know he was like that friendly with anybody.
1: Okay. So this
2: and
1: is
2: that's
1: like,
2: not the only thing. So it's just like little things, right? Like I had like a vibe and then I saw that and I was like trying to like put things together. So lately, and like I said, we're on a health kick, but whenever he like runs a random errand, I feel like he's been doing that more lately. Where, like, for example, he'll be like, oh yeah, I'm just going to go get new workout clothes. Mm-hmm. And then he came back and I was like, well, what'd you get? And he's like, I couldn't find anything that fit. So
1: he'll leave like, to do an errand and then come back with nothing.
2: Yeah.
3: That's sketch.
1: More than once?
2: Yeah, there was another time where he just randomly, I think he said he was just going on a walk, but now I'm thinking, like, is he sneaking up to that coffee shop? Like, do they have a thing going? Like, I just want to get to the bottom of it.
4: Yeah. Would he lie to you about going to a coffee shop, though? Wouldn't he just be like, I'm going to go grab coffee real quick?
2: Yeah, there's no reason for him to lie about going to the coffee shop. So that's why I'm thinking maybe they're, you know, meeting up somewhere or something. Like, we're regulars, so we've, you know, talked to all the girls that work there like together, but I didn't know he, you know, was close with any of them like that.
1: Like to be winking at them and giggling and everything else.
4: That is weird.
1: Yeah. All right. Well, we'll see if we can figure it out. You already told us what grocery store he's a rewards card member. So we'll play a song, come back, and then call him and pretend to be from the grocery store and tell him that he's this month's lucky winner of free flowers delivered from our floral department. And we'll see if he sends that to you or to somebody else. Okay.
2: Okay. Thank you.
1: We'll get your To Catch a Cheater right after this. It's the Jubal Show.

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1: Right in the middle of To Catch a Cheater, and if you're just joining us, Riley is on the phone, and she thinks that her husband, Cruz, might be cheating, so we're about to call him and say that we're from the grocery store that he's a rewards card member at, and he's this month's lucky winner of free flowers delivered from our floral department, and we'll see if he sends those to his wife, Riley, or to somebody else, and hopefully we can catch him if he is cheating. Hopefully he's not, but Riley, why don't you refresh our memory and tell us why you think your husband might be cheating?
2: Yeah, he's been just weird lately, and I, like I said, caught him, like, flirting with the barista, like, winking and stuff, and I'm just pretty sure they're sleeping together and meeting up or something.
1: Okay, and what is her name, the barista that you're saying that he was winking at?
2: Kylie.
1: Kylie, okay. Well, we'll see if he sends the flowers to you or to Kylie or to somebody else. Are you ready for us to call him?
2: Yeah.
1: Okay, here we go.
3: Hello?
1: Hi, may I speak to Cruz, please?
3: Speaking.
1: Hey, Cruz, please don't hang up. This is not a marketing phone call. I'm actually calling to say congratulations. You're this month's lucky winner.
3: I'm the lucky winner of what? Who is this?
1: Oh, my goodness. I'm sorry. I didn't introduce myself. My name is Corbel. I'm calling from Grocers, and every single month we choose one rewards card member who gets a free gift from us, and that's you this month, so congratulations.
3: Okay, like, am I getting, like, free groceries for a month, or...
1: No, actually, you've just won 36 Longstem Red Roses, a box of candy, or chocolate, and a card to be delivered to anybody that you want absolutely free from our floral department. It's actually a beautiful bouquet, and it's a $316 value, so congratulations, and thank you for shopping with us.
3: Right. And you're not going to charge me shipping or handling or anything like that?
1: There is actually no charge. You'll get confirmations on everything. And it's just a free gift from you. And it's our way of saying thank you to our rewards card members. So thank you very much. And it's very simple how it works, too. I can take the information down in a matter of minutes over the phone. I'm prepared to do that right now. Or I can call you back if you need to do it later. Or you can always come down to the store and fill out the forms. But like I said, you'll get confirmations on everything before we're even done.
3: Sure, let's do it now if we can be quick.
1: Yeah, absolutely. It just takes about 2 minutes for me to get stuff. And thank you again for your business. The first thing I would need would be the first and last name of the person that you want to send the flowers to.
3: Can I send it to Kylie?
1: Kylie. K-Y-L-I-E, Kylie. Is that how it's spelled?
3: Yes.
1: Okay. Yes, I can. And is there anything that you would like to put on the card to Kylie?
3: Yeah, could you have the card say, thank you for my honey buns? Well, wifey doesn't know, can't hurt her.
2: What the f***? You're sleeping with that barista? Oh my God, thank you for my honey buns. And you're like talking about me in the note? Oh my God, I can't believe you would do this. You know how disrespectful that is? And for me to find out like this, you could have just... Why? How did you not tell me?
1: Hey, Cruz, that's your wife, yeah. Riley. This is actually a radio show. It's called The Jubal Show.
4: Yeah, hi, I'm Nina.
5: Hi, I'm Victoria.
1: And my name is Jubal, and we do a segment on the show called To Catch a Cheater, where if you think your significant other is cheating, you see who they send flowers to.
3: What? You think I'm cheating? This is crazy.
2: How else would you know her? This 20-year-old barista, you lied to me this whole time. Is that where you've been sneaking off to? I never felt so disrespected. What? Do you remember? Like, you made vows. What the f***? I just can't believe you're f***ing this 20-year-old. She's like 20. You're so gross. I cannot believe you. Do you know how pathetic you're going to look when I tell everybody, your friends? I am never talking to you again after this.
3: What are you even talking about? I'm so confused.
2: Yeah, I saw you flirting. You've been leaving, saying you're going on errands. Like, don't act dumb. We just caught you. That's
3: it's not what you guys think at all.
4: But it doesn't look good,
2: Cruz. Oh, really? Then what is it?
3: Can we just take a second and breathe right now?
2: No. No, can you not think about what your lie is going to be?
3: Can we calm down? I'm just eating honey buns. I'm paying her to keep quiet about the fact that I go in there and I eat honey buns.
1: What?
4: The actual honey buns? Or?
3: Yeah, I've been eating honey buns because my wife has been up my ass
0: about the fact that my doctor said I shouldn't be eating any sweets and has been like a Nazi about this. So, like, yeah, I go into the local coffee shop, I buy some honey buns, and I pay her some hush money to keep it quiet.
2: That's like
0: $50
2: a month. What you're telling me is not cheating on me and lying about it. You're cheating on your diet, which is your health, from your doctor that I've been trying to be supportive, and you're lying about that instead. Is that what you're saying?
3: Are we really about to argue? Because, yes, I've been lying to you about wanting to eat sugar, but I'm not cheating on you.
2: But you've been lying to me, and you're talking about me and sending flowers to somebody else?
3: I'm just eating f***ing honey buns. It's not even that big of a deal.
4: Well, the lying part is, but...
2: Okay, so if I go down and ask this girl, Kylie, apparently still don't know how you know her last name, Venmo, like, what? Then I'm going to get the same story.
3: Yeah, you can go down there, and yes, I've been Venmoing her, so you can go down there and check that, too.
2: Jesus Christ.
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4: Aww.
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2: Hello?
3: Hello.
2: Hey, you have a dirty little secret?
3: Yeah.
2: Sweet. What is it?
3: I hooked up with my ex and I don't feel bad about it.
4: Oh, okay. Yeah, you shouldn't.
5: Pop off.
4: Why would you?
3: Well, I don't because of the situation. I actually dated this guy for 2 years, which I think is a decent amount of time to be with someone.
5: Yeah.
3: But we broke up, I don't know, like 2 months ago now. And I found.

0: out, you know? That's probably what it was.
1: Yeah, maybe. But honestly, like, I don't feel bad at all. Like, this girl, you know, I feel like she's in the wrong, so I don't feel bad about it. I mean, I'm not going to tell her anything, but, you know, that's on him. Like, he's the one who's dating her now, so.
2: Well, thank you for telling us your dirty little secret.
1: No problem.
2: Bye.
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14: You don't have enough money.
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16: It's almost time for America's favorite trivia game, You Versus Victoria. 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
17: Hey.
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18: I feel like a mess of a person.
17: Just
18: is that
17: today?
18: Yeah. Or I don't think it's new. It just hits a little harder some days. Today's one of those days. Yep.
16: Perception is reality. So if you feel like a mess, you are a mess.
18: You know? I feel like a mess.
17: Ding, ding, ding, ding.
16: You said you're a mess, not us.
18: I know. So I fixed that.
16: Decide not to be a mess.
18: So you're asking for a lot right now. I'm just saying, that's a lot to ask
16: for. All right, call us up if you want to play. 888-343-1061. 888-343-1061. You'll get to play the mess that is Victoria.
18: That is me.
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3: Where did you find that?
2: Some kid back in town. Traded the van for it, straight up. I can get 70 miles to the gallon on this hog.
3: You know, Lloyd, just when I think you couldn't possibly be any dumber, you go and do something like this. And totally redeem yourself!
4: It's time for America's favorite trivia game, You versus Victoria. Your chance to take on Victoria Ramirez in a game of trivia for Alex Warren tickets. And let's meet today's contestant for You versus Victoria, Chris. What's up, Chris?
5: Hey, what's going on?
4: Not much.
6: Not much. What's going on with you, Chris?
4: I think Victoria's half asleep.
7: She was looking at the bottom of the cup that she's drinking out of, like, just staring at it.
6: You know when you have so many questions in your head, Chris, that you just, you don't know what to do with them.
4: What's your question right now, Victoria? Maybe Chris can help you out.
6: Well, it's just like right now I'm just thinking about, like, space and time. Like, we're talking about it a little bit yesterday, and it's just been on my mind.
5: Yeah, we actually faced each other a couple months ago, so I'm excited to be back.
8: Speaking of time.
4: Space and time. A couple months ago, or this is just time repeating itself.
6: Oh, well, wait,
4: did I win? We're stuck in a loop.
6: Did I win?
4: We're just back at the point where Chris plays.
7: I love Jubal's mentality today.
5: We tied.
8: Oh, so he's back for more.
6: Oh, well, that's not weird. I'm sorry.
8: You took it weird. That was you.
7: Yeah, you made it weird, bro.
6: I didn't make it weird. She made it weird.
4: Here we go. We're going to send Victoria out of the studio. And while she's leaving, Chris, the game is played like this. You have 30 seconds to answer as many questions as possible. If you don't know one, just say pass, and Victoria has to beat you outright to win, okay?
5: Sounds good.
4: All right, here we go, Chris. Your time starts now.
8: What U.S. president was the first to live in the White House?
5: Abraham Lincoln.
8: What war was ended by the Treaty of Versailles?
5: World War II.
8: What sport awards the Stanley Cup?
5: Hockey.
8: What is the only bird that can fly backward?
5: A bat.
8: The fear of spiders is known by what term?
5: Bat.
4: Got that in. We'll bring Victoria back in. Where is Victoria?
7: Victoria!
4: Sorry, Chris. Okay. Normally, she stands outside the studio.
5: I can't believe I said a bat.
4: Normally, Victoria stands outside the studio door where I can see her through the little window in it, but I did not see her. Away. So, okay. But you're back now.
6: I am. I had to hurry up and come back, and I was like, oh, crap.
7: Chris is shocked at how terribly he did. So, you got good chances.
5: Yes.
6: Is that good for me or bad for me, though? Because that means that the answers are either that hard.
8: Yeah, they are.
4: What do you do for work, Chris?
5: I'm a PE teacher.
4: Oh, cool. Oh, I think we asked you that last time. Did we ask you that last time?
5: You did.
6: Do you have to teach a subject while you're also a PE teacher or no? I'm just curious.
5: No, not me, no.
4: Oh, so you're just a PE teacher? Because normally, like, a PE teacher, like, when I was going to school, they'd teach social studies.
7: Yep, it was all social studies.
4: Also be the PE teacher.
8: It's not just a PE teacher. No. He's teaching health. He's teaching fitness. He's teaching all of the things that these kids need to know. Right, Chris?
6: You're the fun teacher.
5: Well, the funny thing is I work at a private school. I work with neurodivergent students. So I make PE very different and creative and fun for them. So
4: That's probably an interesting challenge.
6: So cool. Wait, someone told me
5: it is, but it's very rewarding.
7: Yeah, I kind of want to know what you do differently. Like,
8: it's a long conversation.
7: Is it a long conversation?
5: It is, and we could touch base later, but yeah, I'd love to explain. It's very fun.
7: You can just tell me to Google it. I'll Google it.
4: All right, here we go. Like,
8: can we be boys?
4: 30 seconds to answer as many questions as possible. If you don't know one, just say pass. And Victoria, you have to beat Chris outright to win it. Chris, you can tell Victoria when to go.
5: Sure, I'll be nice today and just say go. Aw,
6: thanks, Chris.
8: What U.S. president was the first to live in the White House?
6: I hate this question. When did they build the White House? I don't know, like a long time ago. George Washington, because whatever house he lived in was the White House.
8: What war was ended by the Treaty of Versailles?
6: Because it was the president's house, you know? What? I want to go to the Palace of Versailles. I said, what'd you say? I'm sorry, we'll just go next. I don't
8: What sport awards the Stanley Cup?
6: I hate these questions. Soccer.
8: Seriously?
6: Football.
8: That Wait, might, that what? Was, this was pretty bad on your behalf.
6: Stanley Cup?
8: Yeah.
6: Isn't that football? That is football.
4: Right. Well,
6: it's football.
4: To our scoreboard and see how you guys did. Our scoreboard, Producer Freeze.
7: Victoria had none and Chris had one.
6: What?
4: Chris, congratulations. You beat Victoria.
6: I'm so pleased right now.
4: Even though you didn't like your answers, you still got it done.
5: I did not.
4: And you got Alex Warren.
5: I'm a sports guy, so I knew the sports one.
4: You got Alex Warren tickets just for playing. Let's get the answers now with Nina.
8: The first U.S. president to live in the White House was John Adams.
6: No, it wasn't.
8: The war that was ended by the Treaty of Versailles was World War I. I'm going to ignore you. The sport that awards the Stanley Cup is hockey. The only bird that can fly backwards is a hummingbird. And the fear of spiders is known by arachnophobia.
6: Okay, I knew that. Also, Chris, you got a lot of questions as a pop officer. Second, what... You wanted to go to the Palace of Versailles? I didn't even hear that question.
8: What war was ended by the Treaty of Versailles? And yes, I do want to go to the Palace of Versailles.
6: Yeah, I did not hear half that. I just heard...
4: Versailles? Boom.
7: None of us are shocked by the fact that you didn't hear it.
6: Well, that's... Okay. Well, I'm glad we're all on the same page.
8: I do know, though. That's true.
6: And technically, George Washington, what would you call his house that he lived in?
8: I don't know.
7: The other house.
6: The White House. It's always whatever...
7: How do you know it was white?
6: Well, it's always...
9: Look how far back it was.
6: What?
4: Hey, Chris, thank you for playing, man. Appreciate you. Have a great day.
6: Are you okay?
8: Yeah. No. Chris, she's not okay.
9: I'm so sorry.
8: Oh, wow.
6: It's a long time ago.
4: Hey, the history that we teach in American schools will tell you that everything back in the day was white.
7: That's true.
4: You know?
7: The founding of this country.
4: Yeah, disregard the facts.
7: All right.
4: Those don't matter, but pay attention to what you learned in school, Victoria. I think you're right on exactly what you learned.
7: So the word whitewash.
6: It was a white.
4: We play you versus Victoria this same time every single weekday morning. 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
2: Hello?
3: Hey there, this is Pete Eakins. I'm the owner of the barn at Creek, and I was looking for Kennedy, who's going to be having her wedding here tomorrow.
2: Yes, this is she. Hi.
3: Hi, Kennedy. I hope you're excited. I'm the owner. I know we haven't
2: super
3: spoken.
2: Excited.
3: You've been dealing with my staff about renting my venue out for your wedding.
2: Mm-hmm. Yeah.
3: Yeah. And I'm just calling to let you know that unfortunately you're not going to be able to have it at the venue.
2: Wait, what are you talking about? What's going on?
3: I just can't have the wedding here is all.
2: Okay. Well, we have to do it there tomorrow because literally.
3: Yeah, no weddings.
2: Venue.
3: No weddings. Not tomorrow, not ever.
2: And you're just telling me this now the day before. You couldn't have given me any notice? What's going on? I'm so confused. Your staff didn't mention anything about not hosting.
3: Yeah,
2: weddings.
3: No, up until yesterday, we were perfectly fine with it, but now I can't have any more weddings at my venue ever, and I'm so sorry, but I know it's the day before your wedding. You're probably very stressed out.
2: So I'm extremely stressed. So what do you suggest I do? Are you going to refer me to another venue? Are you going to cover the cost? Are you going to tell all my guests? Are you going to update my wedding?
3: We've already got your guest list from the wedding planners. They've all been informed already that the wedding is not happening tomorrow.
2: You've already told my guests that my wedding isn't happening tomorrow?
3: Yeah.
2: Why? Can you at least explain to me why you can't host weddings?
3: Well, it's just because, I just can't stand to watch another couple make the same reckless decision I made.
2: Oh, my God. What is wrong with you?
3: What's wrong with me is that she just, with no notice, she just wasn't feeling it anymore. You date a person for a week and a half, and they just leave you like that.
2: A week and a half?
3: Yeah. A beautiful week and a half, and then you just wake up one morning, and they're gone. You know, and I can't handle it anymore. No weddings, nothing that involves any kind of love at my barn anymore.
2: I'm sorry to say this, but you are a f***ing idiot. My wedding is tomorrow.
3: That's what she said, too. She also said I was an idiot.
2: Okay, well, then clearly maybe there's some truth in that, okay? I have spent more money than you could imagine, thousands upon thousands of dollars to bring my family in from out of town, and now you're telling me that none of this can happen?
3: Yeah, love doesn't exist, you know?
2: Maybe for you, but for me, love very much exists because I am getting married tomorrow. And you know what?
3: She said she wasn't sexually satisfied.
2: So let me get this straight. You are calling me the day before my wedding to tell me that my wedding cannot happen at your venue because you got broken up with by a girl that you were dating for a week and a half and who broke up with you because you have a small dick? Is that correct?
3: Hey, Kennedy, this is actually Jubal from the Jubal Show doing a phone prank on you. And your bridesmaid Kimball set you up.
2: No.
3: It's a joke. She wanted to mess with you. She said, you're getting married tomorrow and wanted to freak you out.
2: Oh, my God. I was about to have a heart attack. Oh, my God. Thank God.
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0: Give us 3 minutes and we'll give you everything you need to know for the day. It's time for Nina's What's Trending.
1: Well, it's another day and another side effect. And this time it's coming from drinking too much hard seltzer. So if that's your drink,
2: lame.
1: Then you're going to want to listen up, especially as we go into summer.
2: Stick to liquor.
1: Well, there's also going to be warnings there, too. Although the one with the hard seltzer, nobody saw coming. So I will explain coming up in just a second. But first, this is more of a case of who's wrong. There's a mom and her child that are trending big time this morning because of an incident that happened inside of a grocery store. Her 7-year-old child flipped off an elderly man.
2: Why?
1: The elderly man called the child rude, and now the internet is feuding.
2: Why did the kid flip off?
1: So the story goes, they're at the grocery store, mom's just trucking away with her cart, the elderly man, I guess, was cutting them off, and so the child instinctively looks at him and flips him off. So the old man looks at the kid and goes, that was rude. And so then the mom turns around and tells off the old guy for disciplining rude. Her child or calling her child rude. So why the internet is split, of course, is because he should have never chimed in because it's the mother's job to discipline her child.
0: Did he discipline the kid? Because like disciplining is be like, you know, getting like some sort of consequence or whatever. Right. If he's just being like, that was rude.
3: That's
0: not really disciplining. That's just being like, hey, you flipped me off. This is rude, man.
2: Yeah.
1: So
0: I mean, maybe he could have said it to the parent, hey, your kid is super rude.
3: Yeah.
0: Why don't you do something about it? He just flipped me off. I guess you could say it that way.
1: I mean, it's probably an instinct. If you're looking at a 7-year-old kid that's just flipping you off, I mean, what are you going to say?
3: My thing is the kid probably learned it from the mom.
0: Right. Exactly. Also, hey, what's wrong with teaching a kid? You flip someone off, they might say something to you, so be choosy and be thoughtful about that. You know
3: how you use your fingers.
0: Right.
1: You don't really, well, they think it's because the kid was 7 years old that the kid can't be rude. He doesn't know
0: he gets
1: any
0: a pass.
1: Better.
0: No, he doesn't. Yeah,
3: he knew what he used to know.
0: When I was 7 years old and I was using the middle finger, I absolutely knew that it was not good. I might have not known exactly what it meant, but I knew it was a bad thing.
3: He threw that at the right time. Yeah. He knew what he was doing.
0: Yes, yeah, exactly. The dude cut him off with the shopping cart. It wasn't like the kid just accidentally was like, with the middle finger without knowing what that was. The internet is ridiculous.
1: It is ridiculous.
2: That's crazy.
1: But
0: I would have just flipped that 7-year-old off back.
1: Well, then that would have been aggressive. You know? Yeah. That would have been the thing.
2: Then you would have gone viral.
1: So overconsumption of any alcohol is bad for your health, of course, they say. But now there's something new linked to seltzer specifically. It can cause headaches, nausea, confusion, seizures, and even a coma.
3: It's like a Friday night for me back in the day.
2: Isn't that just a hangover?
1: It's something called severe hyponatremia. It's a dangerous drop in blood sodium levels, and it's caused by an excessive fluid intake from low solute drinks like the hard seltzers.
3: Huh.
1: These are the people that are drinking like a 6-pack to 2 6-packs, like to a whole case at a time, and that's how you get the disorder.
3: Another reason to stop drinking, y'all.
2: Okay.
1: Everything in moderation.
3: Or just stop drinking, y'all.
2: All right. Freeze. We got to talk about this later. Okay?
3: It worked for me. That's all I'm saying.
1: Whatever works for you
2: and this
1: doesn't
2: stage,
1: work for everybody else.
3: You guys are attacking me. I'm not attacking you.
2: Yeah.
3: No.
2: You just told us what to
3: do. I'm just being a voice for people out there that may not want to drink.
2: And we are also being voices out there for people who may want to drink.
3: That has already been established over and over and over on this show.
0: We are well aware of that fact.
1: Okay, I gotta go potty. That's what's trending.
0: The first date follow-up is coming up right after this. It's the Jubal Show.

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2: Bella is on the phone today for a first date follow-up, and she's getting ghosted by a dude named Callum. So in a few minutes, we'll call him and see if he'll tell us why he's ghosting her and maybe get her a second date. But first, Bella, how long has it been since you heard from Callum?
3: About a week.
4: Okay. Have you reached out to him at all?
3: Yeah, I've been texting and trying to set up a second date, but I'm getting nothing.
4: Okay. Well, why don't you tell us about the date?
3: Yeah. So, we had a good time. I thought he was genuinely just a funny guy, just kind, right? It's hard to come by, just a good, kind guy, not the ones that are flexing and sending me pictures that I don't want to see. And we had a nice, it's hard. I don't know if you guys are.
4: Yeah, no, it's a win when you don't get an unsolicited package pick, yeah. For sure.
2: That's a victory.
3: Yeah, I don't mean it. I don't want it.
2: All right, so he's not being a creep. That's great.
3: Yeah. We had a cute date, right? It was a weeknight, kind of ramen and craft beers in a little low-lit spot downtown.
2: Okay.
3: He had a good, voice, and he just made everything sound cooler. And I'm a big humor person. If they're not funny, I just can't do it. And he had the perfect sense of dry humor. And he also was engaging, asking thoughtful questions.
4: Okay. That sounds awesome. But what do you think could have been the problem?
3: I don't know. So when I get nervous, especially if I'm excited, which obviously I was, I tend to my stutter comes out a little bit. Mm-hmm. And I was ordering and I was at the ramen place, and I'm like, hey, could I have some extra chili oil? So the waiter,
2: Okay.
3: The waiter thought I was joking. So I panicked and just kind of over explained the whole thing.
4: Okay, but somebody can't ghost you over that. Do you think that's really why?
3: I honestly have no idea. I mean, we had good conversations. Like I said, he had me laughing. There was definitely chemistry. So I just, I'm not sure, why he's doing this.
2: So you think it was that awkward where that's the reason that he might be ghosting you?
3: Yeah, honestly, I guess it's I'm super sensitive about it. So it just seemed a little too familiar. It's happened before, right? Guys are oh, you're super cute. But, it's too much when I start to stumble. But I just thought he was different, honestly.
2: Yeah. All right. Well, we'll see if we can figure it out for you. We'll play a song, come back, and then call him and see if he'll tell us why he's ghosting you and maybe get you a second date, okay?
3: I would love that.
2: All right. We'll get your first date follow-up next. It's the Jubal Show.

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2: If you're just joining us for today's First Date Follow-Up, Bella is on the phone and she's getting ghosted by a dude named Callum. So in a few seconds, we're going to call him and see if he'll tell us why he's ghosting her and maybe get her a second date. But before we do that, Bella, why don't you break down your situation for us again real quick?
3: So I met this super cute guy on one of the dating apps, and we hit it off, I thought. The only thing that I could maybe give a reason why he's not calling me back is because I have, like, a little bit of a stutter when I get excited.
4: Oh, I really hope that's not why.
2: Yeah, that would suck if that's the reason. All right, are you ready for us to call him?
3: Yeah, let's do it. I want to know.
2: Okay, here we go.
5: Hello?
2: Hi, may I speak to Callum, please?
5: This is Callum.
2: Hey, Callum, how are you? This is a radio show. It's called The Jubal Show.
4: Hi, Callum. I'm Nina.
6: Hi, I'm Victoria.
2: And my name's Jubal. What's up?
5: Hey, how's it going?
2: Good. Have you ever listened to the show before?
5: Yeah.
2: Oh, cool.
4: Oh, thank you.
2: Yeah, appreciate it, man. Well, guess what?
5: Sure.
2: Callum, do you know what a first date follow-up is?
5: I do.
2: All right. Well, that's why we're on the phone. You know, that's a segment where if you go out on a date with somebody and you end up ghosting them, that person can email us to call you and ask why you're ghosting. And we got an email about you from somebody.
5: Okay.
2: Any idea who that would be?
5: I could guess, maybe.
2: Go ahead, take a guess. I'll tell you if you're right.
5: Is her name Bella?
2: Yes, it is. We talked to Bella about your date. She said she really liked you, but doesn't know why you're ghosting her. Can you tell us?
5: I'm ghosting her because of Mike.
2: Mike?
4: Who's Mike?
5: Mike. I mean, every story she started was Mike this, Mike that. I mean, after a while, I felt like I was a third wheel on the date with Mike.
2: Who is Mike? Did she say who Mike is, or just talk about a random person named Mike?
5: Just a random person named Mike. I assume a friend, but, I mean, he came up a lot.
2: So you don't really even know who Mike is?
5: Not really. He was featuring very heavily in the conversation, like, much more so than the typical friend, I guess. I mean, it was Mike said I should try this ramen place. Mike taught me how to use chopsticks. Mike thinks I look good in green. I mean, just nonstop.
2: And you never asked who Mike was?
5: I mean, I didn't ask her to, you know, explain it. I wasn't trying to, like, you know, make a big deal about it, maybe. But, I mean, it was pretty obnoxious. By the time dessert came, you know, I was like, should Mike be paying for this?
4: Wait, so did it sound like Mike was somebody she was dating?
3: I did not think you were that insecure.
2: Oh, hey, Callum, that's Bella. She's actually on the phone.
3: You ghosted me over Mike?
5: Oh, yeah. I forgot she'd be on the phone.
2: Yeah.
3: You ghosted me over Mike.
5: I mean, you made it sound like you're very personal on Earth.
3: He's literally just my friend. I was nervous and I just, like, was talking too much. That's all.
5: You said, quote, if Mike were here, he'd know exactly how to fix this chopstick splinter. I didn't know whether to laugh or to ask if Mike wanted to be a plus one. I mean, it was awkward. It was weird.
3: You could have asked me who he was. Instead, you, like, lead to...
5: It was pretty obvious that you were, like, really, you're really into him. I mean, I was curious and wondering why it was coming up at all in a date, but... I mean,
3: he's a good,
5: super
3: supportive
5: sick,
3: friend.
5: He fixes your tire. Yeah, that's great. I'm happy for you. I mean, it's just, are you sure there's nothing more? I mean, he's the best guy,
3: he's just,
5: you know,
3: a good friend. I mean, yeah, actually he is. He's just a good person. And I was just kind of, you know, when you're nervous on a date, you just kind of talk about people and he's one of my people.
4: It sounds like he is your person.
3: Well,
5: I mean,
3: no.
5: That's kind of what it sounded like to me. I don't know. I just was a really over the top for a first date. I mean.
3: Okay, well, and Mike wouldn't ghost me like you did.
5: See, I mean, that's what I'm talking about. You're comparing me to Mike. I mean, isn't that kind of weird?
3: It's not a competition.
5: I mean, I don't think it's a competition. It's just a matter of what you're choosing to talk about on a first date. I mean, if I sat there and talked about another woman the entire time, I'm sure that you would have had some kind of issue with that. It just doesn't seem like appropriate
3: date
5: fare.
3: Let me know. You didn't text me back. You could have texted me back and said, hey, you know, it kind of put me off a little bit and we could have talked about it.
5: Why? So you could tell me more about Mike?
3: Like, you're not going to get over this, are you?
5: So, so let me ask you something really quick. Have you ever slept with Mike?
3: Okay. This was like 10 years ago, one time.
4: So you have.
3: It was a mistake. We're just friends.
5: Well, now I'm picturing if we're doing that, and you're thinking Mike would do it this way, Mike would do it that way.
2: Well,
4: oh no,
2: Callum, would you like another date with Bella? We'll pay for it.
5: Yeah, I don't think no. Mike's already won this one. I'm not going to compete with that guy.
3: I told you it wasn't a competition.
5: Yeah, that's fine, but I mean, no second date for me. Good luck.
3: Whatever, I'm going to go call Mike and see what he thinks about this.
4: Oh.
0: Jubal's first date follow-up. Got an opinion?
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2: It's almost time for your dirty little secret. 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
2: Hello?
3: Hey, how's it going?
2: Hey, you have a dirty little secret?
3: Yeah, I do. My wife, who I, you know, we've been married for a while. When I first saw her, it was on a dating app, on Tinder, and I swiped left on her. Just because, I don't know, wasn't my type. And
4: also, like, you were like, nah, I'm good. Like, the first time you saw her on an app.
3: Yeah, I don't know. It's just like, she wouldn't put out the vibe that I necessarily go for. But then we met at a party a few months later, and I don't know, we really hit it off. And we've been married now for a while, and on our anniversary, I'll go back and look at when I look at our wedding photos, I'll think about that, you know, how I swiped left on her on Tinder, and I feel bad.
5: You gotta let that go, man.
4: Also, just like, don't ever tell her.
5: Yeah, and don't tell her.
6: Also, yeah, don't tell her.
2: All right, well, thank you for telling us your dirty little secret.
3: You got it.
2: See you. Bye.
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11: One highway crash up on the Boulder Turnpike, westbound 36, just after Interlochen, and it's on the shoulder. A little crowded from Wadsworth, adding about 5 minutes to the drive there. There's construction taking place, bridge repair at C-470 in Santa Fe through next week. Westbound C-470 ramp to Santa Fe closed, as well as southbound Santa Fe ramp to eastbound C-470 closed through next week. With traffic, I'm Susan Thielen.
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20: Who taught you that getting arrested was a requirement for a bachelorette party?
21: Yeah, that's crazy.
20: That's a bad idea, bro.
21: Really? I thought it was like, it's just like at a bachelorette party, like, you go crazy. You just,
20: what are you going to be doing? Yeah, but like, you don't get arrested.
22: Yeah, not like actually crazy.
21: Not like, I don't know, like, I don't plan to go like shrieking on the street or anything, but like.
22: Not like driving a car through the front of a bank and stealing money.
20: Right. That's not it.
21: No.
22: Well, it's a bachelorette party. I'm sorry, officer.
23: That's what we do. Yeah,
22: that's what happened when we checked in with the show last week. Did Victoria get arrested over the weekend at a bachelorette party? Because you have to get crazy and get arrested. And what else is going on in our lives? We'll check in with the show right after this. It's the Jubal Show.

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4: Hi.
3: And then, of course, there's everybody's younger sister, Victoria Ramirez.
5: Hi.
3: And who could forget the quirky neighbor kid who lives next door and stops by every once in a while to invite us to the EDM club down the street because her new pet bird, Armin Van Pigeon, will be performing his first DJ set this weekend. Our social media producer, Gabby.
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7: Hello.
3: Then there's me, I'm Jubal, and this is the Jubal Show, and it's a time of week where we check in and see what's going on in our lives. So, Nina, what's up with you this week?
4: I think I just got a massage at one of those places.
3: Oh. Well, I feel like you'd know.
7: Wow. Yeah, did it feel that good?
4: Yeah. Oh, wow. No, I don't. It's hard to tell what happened because I like to try. I love like little. No, not like that. So, like, I love little hole in the wall places because usually they do the best job, you know, whatever. I don't need to go to some fancy spa. Sure. So, I went to a new place.
7: Bob thinks that too.
4: Well, anyway. Definitely. Bob
8: I just
4: and Frank
8: like
4: were,
8: the hole in the wall places, babe. That's why I keep going back there.
4: Y'all, Bob, Frank, and Steven were there too. So I go in and there was nobody there at the time that I went in. The next thing I know, I hear some guy going, he's like, "I'm ready for the new girl."
1: Oh.
4: And it's like, oh, wow. These people are talking loud. Like, you can hear everything. I'm like, this is a little weird. So then I go to leave and they were like hiding stuff from me. And this one woman was like, "Ha ha, thanks, you know, for coming. Don't look." And I'm like, what's going on in there? What is he doing? And every time the doorbell would ring, it was another dude coming in. I'm ready for my regular. I was like, what is this place?
3: Good that there wasn't like a police sting while you were
7: that's
3: in there.
7: That's what
3: yeah.
7: I was thinking.
4: Again, she did a great job.
7: Nina's mugshot is on the news.
4: I did not show up for that. I was just innocent bystander trying to get a massage.
7: I'm writing this down. This sounds like a great excuse.
4: I'll let you know where it is.
3: Victoria, what's up with you this week?
9: Well, guys, forgot we were doing this, so I did forget to have a check-in, but I didn't get arrested. I know, I mentioned it before to everyone in the room, like, make sure everyone has one, and I...
3: You forgot that we were doing the segment. But you went to a bachelorette party last weekend.
9: Yes.
7: You will do it for you.
3: And you didn't get arrested. Congratulations.
4: I have pictures. So there's also pictures of Victoria dropping it like it's hot. She made out with a couple guys while she was at a bachelorette party. There's even a photo of his hand up your skirt. So
7: there's enough. What it is you had too much that you didn't want to talk about to do this segment is really what it is.
4: I have proof.
9: I mean, it was very fun. Also, I blew up ride balloons. Dude, those things.
4: She just danced over the guy with the hand up his skirt. Okay.
9: Well, that was just fun. And how's that not fun?
7: I can name a couple ways personally, but.
9: Well, okay, yeah, fair.
3: Oh, look, it's our social media producer, Gabby, stopping by. Gabby, what's up with you?
5: Well, I feel so sad today because I got really sick over the weekend, and now I have, like, no milk supply.
3: And oh, yeah. Gabby's a new mom.
5: I'm a new mom, and I'm breastfeeding, and I'm pumping. And so now I'm, like, all anxious and stressed out about my milk supply because I feel like I'm not going to be able to feed my baby. And I've, like, complained about how I have to pump and breastfeed all the time, and now that I might not be able to.
3: Does the well run dry when you get sick as a mom?
5: Yeah, it does. Like, it's like a third of what it was. Like, I have no milk.
9: Because
5: I'm not ready to be done.
3: Because the stress probably doesn't help either. Yeah. So, Gabby, you should probably sit back and meditate. And visualize
9: the milk.
3: Yes. Visualize the well
7: glasses in front of
3: filling
7: yourself.
3: Back up and the milk of life running freely through your body.
5: Yes.
4: People ask
5: okay.
4: me, like a well.
5: Let me write that down. I'm going to write that down.
4: Also, other
3: that
4: moms
3: the oceans
4: that might know how to do
3: of
4: it.
3: Bodily nutrition flow.
9: Wow.
5: Yes. Okay.
4: I've never heard that phrase in my life. Let's go with it.
9: I've never heard anyone ask. Oh, is it because the wells run dry?
5: What are they talking about?
3: Producer Freeze, are you lactating okay?
7: No, yeah. I was going to say, I had plenty of breasts, so maybe she could use some of my milk. Hoo-ah! What's going on in my life? I need to stop ordering at Starbucks.
9: Why?
7: Because I had the whole issue where they gave me the wrong size and they charged me the same price for what I ordered, and it was upsetting. And then this morning I went through and A, I've been ordering...
9: Do you mean coffee place? But anyway.
7: Yeah, okay. You're right. Coffee place. But I can't pronounce the drink that I've been ordering for years. Caramel macchiato.
9: Yeah.
7: So every time I go to order, I have anxiety about saying it correctly. And then today I said I wanted it blended because they always put the shots of espresso at the bottom and it's really heavy and it's like milk and then the coffee. And I'm like, I want it mixed up. And they gave me a frozen frappuccino of some sort with two shots of espresso at the bottom of it. And I'm like,
9: that's funny.
7: I don't know how to order coffee.
9: Well, that's your fault,
5: hey, man.
7: No, I'm just saying. I think I'm just I am just going to go black coffee, give me sugar.
8: There you go.
7: Anyway, Jubal, what's going on with you?
9: Are your liquids okay, Jubal?
8: Yeah, I feel like they're all right. I feel like my bodily liquids are running freely. Good to know. I have had many tickets that I have not paid, so I finally decided to pay them. And I had an awesome customer service experience with the courts, except it's not when you would want an awesome customer service experience, because I called up to pay my tickets and this woman was on the phone and she was helping me, and then she was like, okay, so you got 6 unpaid tickets. And then I hang up the phone. Totally. And then all of a sudden I get a call back from the court and it's her again, and she's like, you know what, I'm so sorry, I realized I don't think I got your license license plate correct. She's like, I think I wrote it down wrong, so I want to make sure I've got the right information, which is cool. I've never had that's the court. Usually they don't care at all. She actually was working hard, and it was after 5 o'clock. She was calling me back. Aww. So anyway, she's like, what's your license plate? I give her my license plate. She's like, this will be good because, like, that had 6 tickets. I'm sure you're going to save some money on this. And I was like, yeah, watch. I was like, prepare to stand corrected, because 6 seemed low to me. So anyway, she's like, you've got 20.
7: Wow.
8: Yeah, so thanks for the great customer service. Also, I wish I could have paid the 6 tickets.
7: Yeah.
8: 20.
9: Bro, how do you rack up 20 tickets?
8: That's how.
7: I'm not gonna ask, but I kind of want to know what the grand
9: total
7: is.
8: I don't even know yet. If I call the company to pay it, I'll find out.
7: You took the first step. I'm not gonna take the step.
8: All right, it's time for your phone prank. And then right after that is Nina's What's Trending. It's the Jubal Show.

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2: Hello?
3: Hi, this is Todd Sparks calling from Cable. I was looking for our customer, Jillian, who's having a problem with her internet.
2: Yes, hi.
3: Jillian,
2: hi.
3: Hey, Todd Sparks here. And yes, I'll get ahead of you on that one. Yes, the Todd Sparks. Yeah, I do this as a day job.
2: So I'm
3: sure you recognize me from my many books.
2: No. The ticket that I put in, you're calling about that, right?
3: Yes, apparently you've been having a problem with your internet, and you've called a few times. Todd Sparks is calling you back. I do this as a day job, but, I do motivational speaking and everything else as my main source of income. So anyway, give me 2 seconds. I want to help you with your issue. I just got to start the recording here.
2: Yeah, okay.
3: All right, great. Here we go in 3, 2, 1. And welcome back to the Todd Sparks podcast, putting the spark back in your life.
2: What?
3: I'm Todd Sparks.
2: Wait.
3: Yep, I'm sorry.
2: Are you recording me on this? Are you recording me on a podcast?
3: You know, I do this customer service job as sort of a way to fund my books, you know? And so I figured, why not multitask? And so I'm doing my podcast.
2: I don't know what books you're talking about. We're talking about my
3: Todd
2: router.
3: Sparks.
2: It's not working.
3: Todd Sparks putting the spark back in your life, and the follow-up to that, spark up another one.
2: I don't know.
3: Maybe you've seen my book, The Key to Manifesting a Parking Spot Anywhere. 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
2: I'm not a guest in your podcast, okay? I just need to get my router done. I have been calling all week, and I finally get a call back, and I don't know what you're talking about. Do you have, anybody else there I can talk to?
3: Okay, so, Jillian, hey, I want to focus on the issues that you're dealing with so I can help you put the spark back in your life.
2: I don't know if I didn't say it loud enough before. I'm sorry. But my internet is down, and I pay for this every month.
3: And
2: okay?
3: When you say internet, Jillian... What do you really mean?
2: I mean the Wi-Fi. I don't know how to say this another way for you.
3: And what I want to do is reconnect the Wi-Fi in your home and the Wi-Fi in you.
2: Get me on the phone right now, your manager, because I will make it my life mission to get you fired from this job. No one should ever have to deal with you again.
3: And that's the word I wanted to hear, fire. And that's what we're going to do. We're going to get that spark lit into a full ember that's burning deep inside. And then we're going to turn your life into a fireball of success.
2: You're going to be a fireball when you're let go of your job, when you are fired. No one's going to be hiring you if this is what you do at your job. You do know that, right? Give me your manager right now.
3: Well, I can't do that because this is actually Jubal from the Jubal Show doing a phone prank on you. And your boyfriend set you up.
2: Oh, my God. 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
2: All right, trying to wrap up the drive here. It's not too bad. We do have a couple of slow spots. There was a late crash coming into the mousetrap on eastbound 70 to southbound 25 on the end of that ramp. Had fire rescue units with paramedics on the scene. It is jamming a bit, especially on the eastbound side of I-70 and also coming out of the Broomfield area along US 36. That's your turnpike near the Northwest Parkway. An accident on the right side, but it is still tying up a little bit. Got some lingering volume on 270 as well as I-25 between downtown and the tech center. With traffic, I'm Jonathan Steele.
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1: Riley is on the phone today for To Catch a Cheater, and she's been married to her husband named Cruz for 8 years now, and she thinks that he might be cheating, so we'll see if we can help her out and try to catch him. But before we do that, Riley, why do you think that your husband's cheating on you?
2: Because I saw him wink at our barista the other day.
3: At your who?
1: You wink at your barista?
2: Yeah, but he didn't know I could see it.
1: Is he like a winker? Is he like one of those guys that winks at people a lot, or is this weird?
2: Well, I've never seen him wink before. I think it's really weird that he did that.
1: Okay.
2: The worst part is she winked back and like giggled. Like I was preparing my coffee over to the side. Uh-huh. Yeah.
3: Oh, that's like super annoying.
2: Yeah, so we have like a neighborhood coffee shop that we walk to sometimes. We're kind of on a health kick, so we'll just get like a water and just like a coffee sometimes. So, but like I didn't know he was like that friendly with anybody.
3: Mm-hmm.
1: Mm-hmm. Okay, so this
2: and
1: is
2: that's
1: like...
2: not the only thing. So it's just like little things, uh-huh. right? Like I had like a vibe, and then I saw that, and I was like trying to like put things together. So lately. And like I said, we're on a health kick, but whenever he like runs a random errand, I feel like he's been doing that more lately. Where like, for example, he'll be like, oh yeah, I'm just going to go get new workout clothes. Mm-hmm. And then he came back and I was like, well, what'd you get? And he's like, I couldn't find anything that fit. So
1: he'll leave like, to do an errand about? And then come back with nothing.
2: Yeah.
3: That's sketch.
1: More than once?
2: Yeah, there was another time where he just randomly, I think he said he was just going on a walk, but now I'm thinking, like, is he sneaking up to that coffee shop? Like, do they have a thing going? Like, I just want to get to the bottom of it.
4: Yeah. Would he lie to you about going to a coffee shop, though? Wouldn't he just be like, I'm going to go grab coffee real quick?
2: Yeah, there's no reason for him to lie about going to the coffee shop. So that's why I'm thinking maybe they're, you know, meeting up somewhere or something. Like, we're regulars, so we've, you know, talked to all the girls that worked there, like, together, but I didn't know he, you know, was close with any of them like that.
1: Like, to be winking at them and giggling and everything else.
4: That is weird.
1: Yeah. All right, well, we'll see if we can figure it out. You already told us what grocery store he's a rewards card member, so we'll play a song, come back, and then call him and pretend to be from the grocery store and tell him that he's this month's lucky winner of free flowers delivered from our floral department, and we'll see if he sends that to you or to somebody else, okay?
2: Okay. Thank you.
1: We'll get your To Catch a Cheater right after this.

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1: Right in the middle of To Catch a Cheater, and if you're just joining us, Riley is on the phone, and she thinks that her husband, Cruz, might be cheating, so we're about to call him and say that we're from the grocery store that he's a rewards card member at, and he's this month's lucky winner of free flowers delivered from our floral department, and we'll see if he sends those to his wife, Riley, or to somebody else, and hopefully we can catch him if he is cheating. Hopefully he's not, but Riley, why don't you refresh our memory and tell us why you think your husband might be cheating?
2: Yeah, he's been just weird lately, and I, like I said, caught him, like, flirting with the barista, like, winking and stuff, and I'm just pretty sure they're sleeping together and meeting up or something.
1: Okay, and what is her name, the barista that you're saying that he was winking at?
2: Kylie.
1: Kylie, okay. Well, we'll see if he sends the flowers to you or to Kylie or to somebody else. Are you ready for us to call him?
2: Yeah.
1: Okay, here we go.
3: Hello?
1: Hi, may I speak to Cruz, please?
3: Speaking.
1: Hey, Cruz, please don't hang up. This is not a marketing phone call. I'm actually calling to say congratulations. You're this month's lucky winner.
3: I'm the lucky winner of what? Who is this?
1: Oh, my goodness. I'm sorry. I didn't introduce myself. My name is Corbel. I'm calling from Grocers. And every single month we choose one rewards card member who gets a free gift from us. And that's you this month. So congratulations.
3: Okay. Like, am I getting like free groceries for a month or?
1: No, actually, you've just won 36 long stem red roses, a box of candy or chocolate, and a card to be delivered to anybody that you want absolutely free from our floral department. It's actually a beautiful bouquet and it's a $316 value. So congratulations and thank you for shopping with us.
3: All right, and you're not going to charge me shipping or handling or anything like that?
1: There is actually no charge. You'll get confirmations on everything. And it's just a free gift from you. And it's our way of saying thank you to our rewards card members. So thank you very much. And it's very simple how it works, too. I can take the information down in a matter of minutes over the phone. I'm prepared to do that right now. Or I can call you back if you need to do it later. Or you can always come down to the store and fill out the forms. But like I said, you'll get confirmations on everything before we're even done.
3: Sure, let's do it now if we can be quick.
1: Yeah, absolutely. It just takes about 2 minutes for me to get stuff. And thank you again for your business. The first thing I would need would be the first and last name of the person that you want to send the flowers to.
3: Can I send it to Kylie?
1: Kylie. K-Y-L-I-E, Kylie. Is that how it's spelled?
3: Yes.
1: Okay. Yes, I can. And is there anything that you would like to put on the card to Kylie?
3: Yeah, could you have the card say, thank you for my honey buns? Well, wifey doesn't know, can't hurt her.
2: What the f***? You're sleeping with that barista? Oh my God, thank you for my honey buns, and you're like talking about me in the note? Oh my God, I can't believe you would do this. You know how disrespectful that is? And for me to find out like this, you could have just... Why? How did you not tell me?
1: Hey, Cruz, that's your wife, yeah. Riley. This is actually a radio show. It's called The Jubal Show.
4: Yeah, hi, I'm Nina.
5: Hi, I'm Victoria.
1: And my name is Jubal, and we do a segment on the show called To Catch a Cheater, where if you think your significant... If you think your significant other is cheating, you see who they send flowers to.
3: What? You think I'm cheating? This is crazy.
2: How else would you know her? This 20-year-old barista, you lied to me this whole time. Is that where you've been sneaking off to? I never felt so disrespected. What? Do you remember? Like, you made vows. What the f***? I just can't believe you're f***ing this 20-year-old. She's like 20. You're so gross. I cannot believe you. Do you know how pathetic you're going to look when I tell everybody, your friends? I am never talking to you again after this.
3: What are you even talking about? I'm so confused.
2: Yeah, I saw you flirting. You've been leaving, saying you're going on errands. Like, don't act dumb. We just caught you. That's
3: it's
2: even
3: not
2: worse
3: what you guys
2: than denying
3: think at all.
2: It.
5: But it doesn't look good,
2: oh,
5: Cruz.
2: Oh, really? Then what is it?
3: Can we just take a second and breathe right now?
2: No. No, can you not think about what your lie is going to be?
3: Can we calm down? I'm just eating honey buns. I'm paying her to keep quiet about the fact that I go in there and I eat honey buns.
1: What?
5: Actual honey buns or?
3: Yeah, I've been eating honey buns because my wife has been up my ass
0: about the fact that my doctor said I shouldn't be eating any sweets and has been like a Nazi about this. So, like, yeah, I go into the local coffee shop, I buy some honey buns, and I pay her some hush money to keep it quiet. That's like $50
2: a
0: month.
2: So what you're telling me is you're not cheating on me and lying about it. You're cheating on your diet, which is your health, from your doctor that I've been trying to be supportive. And you're lying about that instead. Is that what you're saying?
3: Are we really about to argue? Because, yes, I've been lying to you about wanting to eat sugar, but I'm not cheating on you.
2: But you've been lying to me, and you're talking about me and sending flowers to somebody else?
3: I'm just eating honey buns. It's not even that big of a deal.
5: Well, the lying part is, but...
2: Okay, so if I go down and ask this girl, Kylie, apparently still don't know how you know her last name, Venmo, like, what? Then you, this is... I'm going to get the same story.
3: Yeah, you can go down there, and yes, I've been Venmoing her, so you can go down there and check that, too.
2: Jesus Christ.
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4: Yeah, we've got a little bit of a delay on 225 right now, southbound. It's just down around Alameda where we had an accident, kind of off to the shoulder area. And it looks like it's slow from Colfax and 6th Avenue in that area. So a little bit of a delay. 270 still running a little heavy both directions out of Commerce City. And we had a closure due to rock scaling early this morning at the Veteran Memorial Tunnels there at the bottom of Floyd Hill. Both directions are still backed up, but the highway has been reopened. With traffic, I'm Jonathan Steele.
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22: 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Temperatures today reaching into the upper 70s. It's going to be fairly breezy with those winds around 20 to 30 miles per hour. I'm Fox 31 Pinpoint Weather Team meteorologist Kylie Burse.
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8: A little cooler for your Thursday. Temperatures today reaching into the upper 70s. It's going to be fairly breezy with those winds around 20 to 30 miles per hour. I'm Fox 31 Pinpoint Weather Team meteorologist Kylie Verse.
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8: 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Temperatures today reaching into the upper 70s. It's going to be fairly breezy with those winds around 20 to 30 miles per hour. I'm Fox 31 Pinpoint Weather Team meteorologist Kylie Burse.
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He said he's been drawing a lot of inspiration lately from the Beatles and the Beach Boys, which I love. He's also going to be at Red Rocks July 26th and the 27th. 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
21: A little cooler for your Thursday. Temperatures today reaching into the upper 70s. It's going to be fairly breezy with those winds around 20 to 30 miles per hour. I'm Fox 31 Pinpoint Weather Team meteorologist Kylie Burse.
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19: A little cooler for your Thursday. Temperatures today reaching into the upper 70s. It's going to be fairly breezy with those winds around 20 to 30 miles per hour. I'm Fox 31 Pinpoint Weather Team meteorologist Kylie Verse.
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Good luck.

0: 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Joseph in Fort Collins, you are going to the Olivia Rodrigo dance party at the Bluebird on July 17th. 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
5: A little cooler for your Thursday. Temperatures today reaching into the upper 70s. It's going to be fairly breezy with those winds around 20 to 30 miles per hour. I'm Fox 31 Pinpoint Weather Team meteorologist Kylie Burse.
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11: 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Temperatures today reaching into the upper 70s. It's going to be fairly breezy with those winds around 20 to 30 miles per hour. I'm Fox 31 Pinpoint Weather Team meteorologist Kylie Burse.
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I mean, compared to high 80s, I'll take it for a day. We are Hits 95.7. Olivia Rodrigo and Sombra on the way.

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3: A little cooler for your Thursday. Temperatures today reaching into the upper 70s. It's going to be fairly breezy with those winds around 20 to 30 miles per hour. I'm Fox 31 Pinpoint Weather Team meteorologist Kylie Burse.
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We're only in the 70s. I mean, compared to high 80s, I'll take it. I'll take anything. 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

The Broncos have officially signed head coach Sean Payton to a new five-year contract through 2030. Go Broncos. 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Bruno Mars coming up next.

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Her third album, Daughter from Hell, is coming out July 17th. And apparently there's going to be quite a few collabs on there, which I'm excited about. It's Gracie Abrams on Hits 95.7. Shaboozy and Zara Larson on the way.

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One of them's name is Jonathan, and he goes by Nathan. Is that legal? Like, I didn't even know you could do that. Can you? It's supposed to be John, right? Hit

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5: Driving the highway is getting heavier. There's one crash to watch for on I-25. Southbound I-25 down at Evans. Center lane blocked, right lane and the off-ramp to Evans affected. Southbound I-25 jammed back to the Emerson Bridge. That's 10-15 minute delay for you through there. I-70 getting busier, 270, 225. And restrictions this week with bridge repair. C-470 at Santa Fe. With traffic, I'm Susan Thielen.
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3: Overnight will stay mainly clear and breezy as temperatures dip down to the mid-50s. Friday, plenty of sunshine in the forecast to boost us back up toward 90 degrees. I'm Fox 31 Pinpoint Weather Meteorologist Liz McGiffin.
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2: 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U.S. head coach Mauricio Pochettino said the team could feel the fans' energy in the building when they played the warm-up matches last week.
3: 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And
2: 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Today, Mexico will take on South Africa, while later tonight, South Korea faces Czechia.
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4: Got a few problems in the drive. New crash causing heavy delays on I-70. It is eastbound 70 just past Central Park. Two right lanes are blocked off. Looks like traffic going to the right shoulder to get by this. Crawling through there. Eastbound 70 past Central Park. I-25 loaded up both directions. A wreck's up on I-25 at Evans. Cleared to the off-ramp. And a crash westbound C-470 past Broadway in the right lane. With traffic, I'm Susan Thielen.
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podcast here in Denver that I think parents might be into. Teachers will definitely love. Students not going to be on board for this new bill passed called Bell to Bell Ban for students. It all kicks off this fall, where basically students are no longer allowed to hold cell phones, smartwatches, or other personal devices during the school day. How do you feel about this? 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

0: today. Where are you watching some of these games? 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Westward put a list together, some of the best bars to catch soccer. British Bulldog is on this list. Sobo 151 Bar and Grill, Stoney's Bar and Grill, Brews Beers, Prost Brewing, the Abbey Tavern. You let me know which one you go to. I'll meet you there. Hit 75.7. I'm ready for a Marg.
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4: New crash up north causing a delay. Southbound on I-25 right near 136th Avenue. That is blocking the right lane. A lot of traffic on I-25 and around downtown. Had the earlier Rockies game, as well as that drive downtown at the tech center, nearly 45 minutes. Do have a problem westbound C-470. Crash after Broadway. That's in the right lane. And a wreck back in at Penny Boulevard at Green Valley Ranch. With traffic, I'm Susan Thielen.
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0: you had a situation. 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
1: Yeah, my boyfriend and I broke up. I found out he cheated on me.
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1: Oh my gosh. 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
4: Crowded highways traveling around this afternoon. A new trouble on I-25. Southbound I-25 between 6th Avenue and Alameda. That crash in the right lane. Pretty busy both directions. Downtown to the tech center, 45, 50 minutes. We have a crash on eastbound C-470 to Quebec. That is tying up the right lane. Westbound C-470 starting to look a little bit better. That crash out past Broadway is now on the shoulder. With traffic, I'm Susan Thielen.
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for Olivia Rodrigo. 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

finals history. It happened last night. New York Knicks versus the Spurs. And Taylor Swift, of course, courtside for that. It happened. And she and Kylie Jenner even hugged it out. She and the Kardashians, of course, had beef for a long time. Look at NBC.

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5: Driving I-25 runs busy both directions. Delays, couple of crashes each side of I-25 between 6th Avenue and Alameda. Crashes there blocking lanes, causing delays. At trouble if heading out to Aurora, backed up eastbound I-70. Problem before Havana, now on the shoulder, nearly a 10-minute backup. And a crash now on the Boulder Turnpike, eastbound 36 at 104th Church Ranch in the right lane. With traffic, I'm Susan Thielen.
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